0: We'll have partly cloudy skies for tonight. Chance of showers and storms will continue. Overnight lows in the upper 60s. Some patchy fog possible for our Thursday morning. Otherwise, partly cloudy. Chance of showers and thunderstorms again. High temperatures in the lower 90s. We turn sunny and drier just in time for the weekend coming up. High temperatures in the lower 90s for Friday through Sunday. Overnight lows in the 60s. With your severe view forecast, I'm Drew Richards.
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0: partly cloudy skies for tonight. Chance of showers and storms will continue. Overnight lows in the upper 60s. Some patchy fog possible for our Thursday morning. Otherwise, partly cloudy. Chance of showers and thunderstorms again. High temperatures in the lower 90s. We turn sunny and drier just in time for the weekend coming up. High temperatures in the lower 90s for Friday through Sunday. Overnight lows in the 60s. With your severe view forecast, I'm Drew Richards.
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0: partly cloudy skies for tonight. Chance of showers and storms will continue. Overnight lows in the upper 60s. Some patchy fog possible for our Thursday morning. Otherwise, partly cloudy. Chance of showers and thunderstorms again. High temperatures in the lower 90s. We turn sunny and drier just in time for the weekend coming up. High temperatures in the lower 90s for Friday through Sunday. Overnight lows in the 60s. With your severe view forecast, I'm Drew Richards.
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0: We three, we're all alone. 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

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Is that someone Mac tonight? 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That's you, Mackie, back in town. Yes, Louis Miller.

0: We'll have partly cloudy skies for tonight. Chance of showers and storms will continue. Overnight lows in the upper 60s. Some patchy fog possible for our Thursday morning. Otherwise, partly cloudy. Chance of showers and thunderstorms again. High temperatures in the lower 90s. We turn sunny and drier just in time for the weekend coming up. High temperatures in the lower 90s for Friday through Sunday. Overnight lows in the 60s. With your severe view forecast, I'm Drew Richards.
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0: Partly cloudy skies for tonight. Chance of showers and storms will continue. Overnight lows in the upper 60s. Some patchy fog possible for our Thursday morning. Otherwise, partly cloudy. Chance of showers and thunderstorms again. High temperatures in the lower 90s. We turn sunny and drier just in time for the weekend coming up. High temperatures in the lower 90s for Friday through Sunday. Overnight lows in the 60s. With your severe view forecast, I'm Drew Richards.
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are still on the

0: We'll have partly cloudy skies for tonight. Chance of showers and storms will continue. Overnight lows in the upper 60s. Some patchy fog possible for our Thursday morning. Otherwise, partly cloudy. Chance of showers and thunderstorms again. High temperatures in the lower 90s. We turn sunny and drier just in time for the weekend coming up. High temperatures in the lower 90s for Friday through Sunday. Overnight lows in the 60s. With your severe view forecast, I'm Drew Richards.
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the seven wonders. 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

0: We'll have partly cloudy skies for tonight. Chance of showers and storms will continue. Overnight lows in the upper 60s. Some patchy fog possible for our Thursday morning. Otherwise, partly cloudy. Chance of showers and thunderstorms again. High temperatures in the lower 90s. We turn sunny and drier just in time for the weekend coming up. High temperatures in the lower 90s for Friday through Sunday. Overnight lows in the 60s. With your severe view forecast, I'm Drew Richards.
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0: We'll have partly cloudy skies for tonight. Chance of showers and storms will continue. Overnight lows in the upper 60s. Some patchy fog possible for our Thursday morning. Otherwise, partly cloudy. Chance of showers and thunderstorms again. High temperatures in the lower 90s. We turn sunny and drier just in time for the weekend coming up. High temperatures in the lower 90s for Friday through Sunday. Overnight lows in the 60s. With your severe view forecast, I'm Drew Richards.
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Never thought my heart could be so yearning. 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

0: we'll have partly cloudy skies for tonight. Chance of showers and storms will continue. Overnight lows in the upper 60s. Some patchy fog possible for our Thursday morning. Otherwise, partly cloudy. Chance of showers and thunderstorms again. High temperatures in the lower 90s. We turn sunny and drier just in time for the weekend coming up. High temperatures in the lower 90s for Friday through Sunday. Overnight lows in the 60s. With your severe view forecast, I'm Drew Richards.
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slip. 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

0: partly cloudy skies for tonight. Chance of showers and storms will continue. Overnight lows in the upper 60s. Some patchy fog possible for our Thursday morning. Otherwise, partly cloudy. Chance of showers and thunderstorms again. High temperatures in the lower 90s. We turn sunny and drier just in time for the weekend coming up. High temperatures in the lower 90s for Friday through Sunday. Overnight lows in the 60s. With your severe view forecast, I'm Drew Richards.
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would haunt me so, knowing I want you so. 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

0: have partly cloudy skies for tonight. Chance of showers and storms will continue. Overnight lows in the upper 60s. Some patchy fog possible for our Thursday morning. Otherwise, partly cloudy. Chance of showers and thunderstorms again. High temperatures in the lower 90s. We turn sunny and drier just in time for the weekend coming up. High temperatures in the lower 90s for Friday through Sunday. Overnight lows in the 60s. With your severe view forecast, I'm Drew Richards.
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0: partly cloudy skies for tonight. Chance of showers and storms will continue. Overnight lows in the upper 60s. Some patchy fog possible for our Thursday morning. Otherwise, partly cloudy. Chance of showers and thunderstorms again. High temperatures in the lower 90s. We turn sunny and drier just in time for the weekend coming up. High temperatures in the lower 90s for Friday through Sunday. Overnight lows in the 60s. With your severe view forecast, I'm Drew Richards.
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0: Some patchy fog possible for our Thursday morning, otherwise partly cloudy. Chance of showers and thunderstorms again. High temperatures in the lower 90s. We turn sunny and drier just in time for the weekend coming up. High temperatures in the lower 90s for Friday through Sunday. Overnight lows in the 60s. With your severe view forecast, I'm Drew Richards.
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0: Some patchy fog possible for our Thursday morning, otherwise partly cloudy. Chance of showers and thunderstorms again. High temperatures in the lower 90s. We turn sunny and drier just in time for the weekend coming up. High temperatures in the lower 90s for Friday through Sunday. Overnight lows in the 60s. With your severe view forecast, I'm Drew Richards.
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0: some patchy fog possible for our Thursday morning. Otherwise, partly cloudy. Chance of showers and thunderstorms again. High temperatures in the lower 90s. We turn sunny and drier just in time for the weekend coming up. High temperatures in the lower 90s for Friday through Sunday. Overnight lows in the 60s. With your Severe View forecast, I'm Drew Richards.
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1: News this hour from Town Hall. I'm Rich Thomason. 273 and counting. That's the death toll from the catastrophic flooding, the massive rock and mudslide. It swallowed up and swept away entire villages in Nepal along the border with Tibet.
2: Authorities say a glacial collapse and a massive surge of water and mud through mountain valleys, destroying roads, burying buildings, and cutting off communities. Across the border in Tibet, hundreds remain unaccounted for as helicopters and rescue teams continued searching for survivors.
1: Correspondent Ken Lorman says 1,300 people are unaccounted for, with many tourists, including Americans, among them. Now an international search and recovery effort is kicking into high gear, with the U.S., China, and the EU all involved. A military judge has set June 5th of 2028 as the starting date of the trial for an alleged 9/11 mastermind.
3: Khalid Sheikh Mohammed was captured in 2003 in Pakistan and then subjected to extreme interrogation. Technique transferred to the U.S. Naval Base at Guantanamo Bay in 2006. Khalid Sheikh Mohammed is accused of directing the plot to crash hijacked airliners into sites including the World Trade Center on September the 11th, 2001, in the biggest terror attack ever to take place on American soil, which killed nearly 3,000 people.
1: The BBC's Warren Bull says a trial had previously been scheduled back in 2021, but that was later canceled. Kids under 18 will soon see a host of changes to their Instagram and Facebook accounts thanks to a historic $18 billion settlement between Meta and 48 states. Meta agrees to take steps to keep kids under 13 off its platforms and teens in age-appropriate accounts, and to enact a hard limit of 2 hours a day for users under 18. These are among other changes to be implemented as a result of that settlement. Townhall.com.
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7: We'll have partly cloudy skies for today. Showers and thunderstorms will be likely. High temperatures in the upper 80s. Partly cloudy with some patchy fog for tonight. Slight chance of showers will continue as well. Overnight lows in the upper 60s. Mostly sunny for our Friday. Chance of afternoon storms, highs in the upper 80s. 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
4: 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On today's show, it's Comedy Spotlight, The Birthday Club, and so much more. And now, here's the girl who's so blonde, she always runs across the street because...
5: Because the sign says, don't walk.
4: It's MJ!
5: Well, good morning to you. Howdy ho, neighbor. It's MJ, the real country crew, just after 6 a.m. It's Thursday. I don't even know what day it is. August 27th. Coming up, we've got Comedy Spotlight. We'll check in with Chuck. Headlines on the way, and weather-wise, let's see what's going on with our weather for today. It's been a great week weather-wise. We will take a look at that. We do have a slight chance for rain, it looks like, later today, but going to be a beautiful day. We're starting out with a little bit of fog. Our high today, 91, a chance for rain tonight, low 66, and 66 right now at your home for old country. Okay, want to let you know something we're going to do today. Tennessee Association of Broadcasters reached out to all radio stations. This is a really cool thing. Let me turn this down. All radio stations and television stations in Tennessee. They have asked that we join together, and at 8 a.m. sharp, we're going to play Dolly Parton, I'll Always Love You. I just got goosebumps. Everybody's going to be doing it. All radio stations, and I think the television stations are going to try and do it. I haven't caught up on that one yet, but all radio stations will be playing Dolly Parton, I'll Always Love You. We're going to participate in that at 8 o'clock. So what we'll do after that, we'll be right on the money, too. Right after that, we will do our news with Will. We've got that coming up, and, of course, traffic and Comedy Spotlight and all that. We're going to do Romeo today. We weren't able... Excuse me, to do it at 8:05 or at 6:15 yesterday. So we are going to do it today, and we're going to do it at 8:05 today. We are celebrating Dolly for sure. Have you seen City Hall here in Lebanon? Thank you, Mayor Bell, for that. It's all lit up in pink. It's very cool. So we've got a big show for you today, so I hope you'll stick around. Get out of bed, sleepyhead.

0: Our country and cool classics. Watch me, that's Lori Morgan. Coming up, Comedy Spotlight today. Romeo is in the spotlight today for 6:15 and 8:05. Get ready for it. Right now, let's see what's happening on the roadways. We have some fog in our area, so give yourself some extra time. Be careful today. This update on traffic, thanks to Bates Ford, that regular oil change, $39.95, up to 5 quarts of oil, tax and disposal, $17.80, Franklin Road. Now a traffic, here's Chuck.
1: Good morning, a crash getting some attention right now. They're trying to clear it. It's been out here for about 30 minutes or so on 40 eastbound. Before you get to Fessler's, right there where it connects with 24 coming off that Sullivan Evans Bridge. Again, 40 eastbound before Fessler's, and strike's being cleared. Watch a little bit of radar coming westbound. I-40 coming in from Wilson County, especially through the Mount Juliet area. 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Order online. I'm Commander Chuck. You're on tight traffic.
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0: Luke Bryan, Unreal Country, coming out. More of your favorites. Headlines on the way. The forecast, too. Let's see what's happening on the roadways. 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Now a traffic. Here's Chuck.
1: Good morning, T-Dot's wrapping up this crash on 40 eastbound. It's going to be just before Fessler's, right before you get up to the Sullivan Evans Bridge. Headed back to the one point there to 2nd and 4th on 40 going eastbound. As it builds out here in the normal spots, I-40 West coming in from Wilson County right now down through the Mount Juliet area. 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I'm Commander Chuck with your on-time traffic.
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6: 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Several Columbia businesses have been busted for gambling, with police recovering more than $1.3 million. According to Columbia Police, their investigation has been going on since July. This week, they executed search warrants and arrested 13 people and found 144 gambling machines along with banned substances like THCA and Kratom. Officials said they identified two homes where they said the proceeds were being stashed, one in Columbia and one in Gallatin. We're going to have details on these stories and more coming up right after Coleman & Company. That starts in about 30 minutes from now on FM 98.9 WANT.
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3: 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Services for Sammy Richard Haynes, age 54, at Brush Creek, will be today at 1 p.m. at Hunter Funeral Home. A celebration of life for Lawrence Allen Poindexter, age 64, at Mount Juliet, will be today at 7 p.m. at Sellers Funeral Home in Mount Juliet. Graveside services for Vestal Laney Jones, age 99, will be tomorrow at 11 a.m. at Wilson County Memorial Gardens. Sellers Funeral Home in Lebanon is in charge of arrangements. Services for Dorothy Louise Rush Parks, age 93, will be tomorrow at 1 p.m. at Sellers Funeral Home in Mount Juliet. Services for Jerry Lee Judkins, age 62, of Scottsville, Kentucky, will be at 2 p.m. tomorrow at Hunter Funeral Home. A celebration of life for Deborah Kelly Greason, age 77, will be Saturday at 11 a.m. at Sellers Funeral Home in Mount Juliet. Services for Frederick Raybon Robertson, age 74, will be Saturday at 12 p.m. at Christ for Every Nation Church in Nashville. J.C. Hillam Funeral Home is in charge of arrangements. Services for Vicki Lynn Knopp, age 61, of the Statesville community, will be at 1 p.m. Saturday at Hunter Funeral Home. Services for Joe Kendall Jojo Edmondson, age 80, of Lebanon, will be at 2 p.m. Saturday at Living Springs Baptist Church in Mount Juliet. Sellers Funeral Home in Lebanon is in charge of arrangements. A celebration of life for Francis Boo Chan, age 80, will be Saturday from 2 until 4 p.m. at the Del Webb Lake Providence Clubhouse. Sellers Funeral Home in Mount Juliet is in charge of arrangements. A celebration of life for Judy Sherian Adams, age 74, of Hartsville, will be Sunday at 2 p.m. at Sellers Funeral Home in Lebanon. A celebration of life for Carolyn Joanne Henley, age 90, will be at 1 p.m. Tuesday at Liggett and Bobo Funeral Home. And graveside services with military honors for Terry Terrence Yates, age 76, of Lebanon, will be Thursday, September 3rd at 11 a.m. at the Middle Tennessee State Veterans Cemetery in Nashville. Sellers Funeral Home in Lebanon is in charge of arrangements.
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9: We'll have partly cloudy skies for today. Showers and thunderstorms will be likely. High temperatures in the upper 80s. Partly cloudy with some patchy fog for tonight. Slight chance of showers will continue as well. Overnight lows in the upper 60s. Mostly sunny for our Friday. Chance of afternoon storms, highs in the upper 80s. 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With your severe view forecast, I'm Drew Richards.
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0: catch a little dirt on my boots. Coming up, Billy Dean, more of your favorites. 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Now a traffic. Here's Chuck.
1: Good morning. National Police wrapping up the paperwork on this crash over here on 40 East near 24. Like you're trying to get onto the Sutherland Evans Bridge. That's going to be before you get the fast letters on 40 going eastbound. It's not really blocking traffic, but it is slowing down traffic. It's busy now on 40 West trying to get through the Mount Juliet area. All that traffic building out of Wilson County headed towards the Hermitage area. Hey, don't let a slipping transmission make things worse. Having transmission problems, come to AAMCO Transmissions in Lebanon. I'm Commander Chuck. You're on time traffic.

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1: Key news this hour from Town Hall. Thomas Thomason. The United States is among countries rushing aid to the scene of a catastrophe in the Himalayan region. Massive wall of water along with a mountain of mud, boulders, and other debris demolished entire villages in Nepal and neighboring Tibet. At least 1,300 people are missing, including hundreds of tourists, dozens of Americans among them. On the Tibetan side of the border,
2: President Xi Jinping himself issued instructions yesterday for all-out efforts to go ahead to try to ensure that anyone alive is rescued. We heard from the People's Liberation Army and the Air Force. They did manage to get an aircraft in the air to try to survey the area, but it does seem that even getting near the affected region is extremely difficult at this time. Not only are they dealing with high altitude, but they're dealing with the aftermath of this disaster, which seems to have blocked all roads, and still communications are blocked.
1: The BBC's Laura Vicker reporting on the Chinese response. Death toll. At least a homecoming soon for some American service members. They've been at sea for quite a while.
3: USS Abraham Lincoln originally deployed last November from San Diego, and it arrived in the Middle East in January. There it supported the U.S. war against Iran. Now it's finally on its way back home after more than 250 days at sea. The record deployment raised concerns amid reports of deteriorating mental health among the crew and supply shortages. But Thailand's defense ministry says Lincoln and its crew will get a break next week on their way back home, making a stop in Thailand for some rest and recovery. I'm Ben Thomas.
1: Another tanker has been hit with some sort of projectile in the Strait of Hormuz, that according to the UK Maritime Trade Organization. On Wall Street, Dow futures down 33 points. More on these stories at townhall.com.
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7: We'll have partly cloudy skies for today. Showers and thunderstorms will be likely. High temperatures in the upper 80s. Partly cloudy with some patchy fog for tonight. Slight chance of showers will continue as well. Overnight lows in the upper 60s. Mostly sunny for our Friday. Chance of afternoon storms. Highs in the upper 80s. 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With your severe view forecast, I'm Drew Richards.
8: And good morning, it's 7:04 on this Thursday, August 27th. It's time to head to Studio B for Coleman & Company.
9: Hello, everybody. Welcome on a Thursday morning. We're glad to have you in our listening audience and glad to be on the air for Image 360 of Lebanon. Dory Mitchell's here. Good morning.
8: Good morning.
9: And we're always glad to see you each Thursday and tell everybody your location at 218 South Maple Street in Lebanon. And this morning, you've got another person to come and help you talk about Image 360.
8: I do. And everybody knows Randy Salas, who is one of the biggest Cumberland University supporters ever. And their golf tournament's coming up, and we're involved in printing some things for him and supporting them. And so I'm going to give Randy the opportunity to talk about it.
9: Randy, always good to see you. Good morning to you.
10: Good to be here, Colvin. Always enjoy it.
9: Well, what is she talking about?
10: Well, our Cumberland Baseball's biggest fundraiser each year is a golf tournament. This will be the third annual, and it's our title sponsor is Cumberland Auto Repair here in town, and it's a big fundraiser, and it just helps run the baseball program, and it helps keep, you know, I open every broadcast of Cumberland Baseball at home by saying, welcome to the finest small college baseball facility in the nation, and it is. But it takes money to keep it that way. And this golf tournament raises a lot of money for the baseball team, baseball program, and just want to talk about that a bit. We're almost full with teams. We only have a couple of spots for teams. We have sponsorship levels available, and Dory and Timmy at the Image 360 have been a big part of this. They're a big sponsor of our tournament, along with Cumberland Auto Repair and a bunch of other places. But they've done a lot of signs for us and all that, and it's a really cool event, and there's plenty of ways to get in. Involved in it with sponsorship levels from $100 all the way up to a couple of $1,000 if you want to really get involved and get a lot of signage and advertising and things like that on it. But it's a cool thing. It's coming up September 28th. Anybody cares anything about helping sponsor it or playing in it, they can give me a call at 615-430-9128, or they can call Dory at Image 360, or they can call the radio station. Somebody here will give them my phone number.
9: Sure, we've probably all got it.
10: Yeah, you've all got it, whether you want it or not.
9: Well, you're very pleased with what Image 360 has done, not only being a sponsor, but helping you with getting published.
10: Oh, well, let me tell you this about these guys. You know, I just wanted to get some. Well, this is kind of funny. We're kind of contracted to a group that helps us put on the tournament, and they make signs and stuff that, you know, for the tournament. And so last year we asked them to be a sponsor, and they bought a pretty big sign, and I had to get their logo and stuff to take it to another sign company to make a sign because of kind of how we're contracted in. But this year they said, we want to step up, we want to do more, we become more involved. So they're a much bigger sponsor now, and they do make a lot of our signs that we aren't contractually obligated to this other group. So they've become a bigger part of this golf tournament and a big part of Cumberland baseball. Timmy, her husband, is up there all the time at Cumberland. You should see the signage. You may were going to talk about this with Cumberland football starting tonight, the signage at Noakes Laster football field.
8: It's
10: portraits
8: beautiful.
10: Of the football players and the team. They've done a lot of work up there, a lot of work at the baseball field. Colvin, you remember this past baseball season we had our Military Appreciation Day game. And so they did our signage for that. And I get the bill from them, and it says pay in full. And I'm like, this is not right. You know, something's not right. So I called Timmy. I said, what does this mean? He said, what? Somebody must have paid that. I said, well, who paid it? He said, well, I don't know. It took a minute to dawn on me. They donated it. Well, we wasn't asking them to donate it. We were just asking them to do the signs, and we're going to pay you for the signs. And they didn't. They donated it. So that's the kind of folks they are. And they do good work, and they do lots of it.
8: Thank you, Randy.
9: I know that Dory appreciates that. I tell her she has a satisfied customer out here each Thursday with her.
8: And, let's hope so.
9: She says, well, I hope so.
10: Yeah. Absolutely.
9: And you are very much a happy, satisfied.
10: Absolutely.
9: And for the donation as well.
10: Absolutely. And the work they do is fantastic, man. They can do anything. Anything I've said, hey, can y'all make this? Well, yeah. We can do anything.
8: Tattoos.
10: Yeah, but we've been talking about
8: our zoning, and we're not allowed to do tattoos in our zoning.
10: We've been talking about that. We may work something out there.
9: Well, keep it in mind. Image 360, 11 and 218 South Maple. And how do people usually contact you? Is it from we don't have phone books anymore.
8: Hey, one way you can contact us today is we printed the most beautiful picture of Dolly that you've ever seen, and we've got it hanging outside on our front wall.
9: Oh.
8: And we would love for people to come by, and it's got beautiful pink flowers all around it. We would love for people to just stop by, take your picture with Dolly, and post it on your Facebook page, because
11: She is so beautiful, and it's a beautiful picture.
9: Well, that is great. Well, that, and that location again is
11: 218 South Maple. Stop by and take a selfie, or we'll take your picture and just post it in honor of just being kind.
9: All right. Well, time for us to close it out, and we close it out with your slogan, which is a good one.
11: A business with no sign is a sign of no business.
9: All right. Keep it all in mind. Image 360, 11 and 218 South Maple. Randy, thank you very much.
11: Thank you.
9: Sir. We're 10 and a half after the hour, and today we feature the Lebanon Fire Department. And I honestly was expecting Fire Chief Jason Baird. He's not with us this morning, but Assistant Chief Nick McCorkle is. And Nick, good morning.
12: Good morning, Colby.
9: My memory is not as good as it used to be, but I don't remember you being on here. If it is, it's been a while, I believe.
12: No, sir, I have not been on here.
9: You have never been on Colbin and Company before?
12: No, sir.
9: Well, I want to know all about you that you're willing to tell us this morning, but didn't you have a connection to Cumberland or something in the beginning?
12: I did. That's how I ended up out here in Lebanon. I was born and raised in Texas. Went to college, junior college there, playing baseball, got recruited by Coach Hunt, came out here in the fall of 91, played the 92-93 season here, and ended up getting married and stayed here.
9: Well, what position did you play?
12: I was a pitcher.
9: Well, how'd y'all do when you were here?
12: In 93, we went back to the World Series and ended up getting third place there. Probably one of the best baseball games I've ever played in my life. We lost in 13 innings, but it was a really good game. We had a great season. And of course, you know, everybody knows Coach Hunt. He's just a terrific man. It's more about life lessons to him than just coaching baseball.
9: Okay, you come to Cumberland, you play baseball, you go to the College World Series, you're close to Coach Hunt, but didn't you say you married somebody from here?
12: I did. Holly Smith, she was at Cumberland playing softball and volleyball at the time. She graduated from Murfreesboro, Oakland, and we got married. We actually got married on the baseball field.
9: Okay. Well, how'd you get to the Lebanon Fire Department?
12: I knew, working at A.J. Hall, at the time for Rusty McDonald, I knew Chip Bonanna, who worked there, and so we started talking, and I knew a couple other people, and we started talking about it. So it really sparked my interest. So I applied, got the job. I've been there 27 years now.
9: Wow. And you've made it all the way up to assistant chief.
12: Somehow I've made it all the way up to assistant chief. I've been very fortunate through my career.
9: What did you do starting out? Just, I guess, I hesitate to say just a fireman, but but you started at lower ranks, no doubt.
12: No, that's exactly right. I've come up through the ranks. I hired in as a firefighter. And then after about 5-6 years or so, we had some openings for engineer's position to drive the apparatus. I was promoted to an engineer. And then after that, can't remember the exact time frame, promoted to a lieutenant from that position. Was there in that position for about 4 to 5 years, and Chief Dow at the time, he kind of did some restructuring and made the position of shift commanders. I was fortunate enough to be promoted to a shift commander in 2015, and then in 2019, he had added the position of another assistant chief, which Chief Jason Baird was the assistant chief at the time. And Chief Dow made another assistant chief position. So in 2019, I was promoted to this position.
9: Well, you've made a career of it.
12: So I have.
9: How many years altogether now?
12: 27.
9: Wow. Well, you've seen some changes during that time. I mean, not only personnel changes that you talked about, but even you're so much more. And we hear this all the time from Chief Baird about how much more involved you are in everything that's happening out here now. I mean, wrecks, cars on fire, those kind of things that maybe you didn't used to do so much of. You've seen change there yourself, haven't you?
12: Oh, yes, sir. We've seen a lot of change. Like I said, not only personnel. Just in this past week, when I first started, if we ran 3 calls, man, we were busy. Now we're averaging about 28 calls a day. Yeah. In this past week, we've had two motor vehicle accidents where we have had to call out our structural collapse trailer. One of them was down at Spence Creek on 109, so the guys could shore up and the front of a house where it was unstable and make it safe for the occupant. And then just yesterday evening, we had another one hit a business here in town, so we had to get the trailer out there again. We have guys that are trained in structural collapse, trench, confined space, and all that. So we used to not do any of that. And to be honest with you, that aspect of our job right now, we're going to be called on by everybody in the county. WEMA is relying on us. Mount Julia Fire is relying on us for structural collapse, confined space there. So that's something that is an added asset to our department now.
9: Assistant Fire Chief Nick McCorkle is my guest this morning. We're going to take a break right here on Colvin and Company, FM 98.9.
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13: Good morning. We're definitely seeing more volume in the last few minutes coming in from Murfreesboro around the pre-county on 24 West, passing 840, headed on up towards NEI. It's building down through the Mount Juliet area right on schedule with that volume westbound on 840, pushing towards Hermitage. It's already slow, 65 southbound at Trinity Lane. Hey, don't let a slipping transmission cause problems today. If you're having transmission problems, let them check it out at AMCO Transmissions in Lebanon on West Main Street. I'm Commander Chuck. You're on time traffic.
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9: Colvin and Company, thanks for joining us. Again, if you just tuned our way, we thank you and remind you that this morning we have Nick McCorkle, the Assistant Fire Chief for the City of Lebanon. Well, there's been the changes that we've talked about, and it seems like changes is almost constant. You're finding new ways to do things, new pieces of equipment. It's a changing world, and I think in the fire departments, you stay up to the times, and maybe even here in Lebanon, we probably set some trends for others to copy or to change maybe with us. Is that a fair statement?
12: No, that's a true statement there. Our training division, both on the suppression side and the medical side, they do a fantastic job of getting outreaching with other departments, finding out new techniques, especially on the medical side. We just yesterday, today, and tomorrow on the medical side, they're adding more equipment to our medical bags so that we can provide better care to a patient. We're always trying to be, forward thinking with everything, especially as fast as the city's growing. We're really looking to down west to try to get another piece of equipment down there to help Station 3. We have one engine running out of that station, and it's kind of scary to think that, whenever they go on a medical call, they could be tied up for 35, 45 minutes on that, and the next closest piece of equipment is coming from Station 2 or Station 4 there. So we're trying to work through some logistics stuff there to get a fast response car out of there to run the medical and to free that engine up.
9: I understand that maybe at least in a talking stage of another fire station here.
12: Oh, yes, sir. We've been in the talking stage for a couple of years now, but we're getting closer. to it. We have a location where we want it to, we would like for it to go. Hopefully that can happen, and we can really get into the design portion of that here in the next few months, because we know it's going to take, you know, a year and a half, 2 years before we can move in. We've actually already got the okay for a new engine. Actually, I just turned in the paint samples for it yesterday, so we're just waiting for a pre-construction meeting to go up there and finalize that design, which it'll probably, right now we're thinking it's going to be just like the new engine we just got, new engine 2, that we just received here in the last 2 or 3 months.
9: Mm-hmm. We've had growth, and growth has been a word that's been on everybody's tongue. You might say we've talked about it one way or the other. Some are for it, some are against it, I guess.
12: But, right.
9: But you've got to consider that, and consider, I would think you'd really have to consider the density, how close together we are in these apartment houses. And honestly, it scares me sometimes when I think of apartment house after apartment house, and if fire happens there, it's going to affect so many more people than if you just got one dwelling place out here.
12: No, you're absolutely right there. The apartment houses, these townhomes, they're scary because they're throwing them up everywhere. Our fire marshal's division is doing a great job of getting out and inspecting these and making sure that the builders and contractors are following codes, because it's very, I mean, it's just detrimental to us if they don't. And like I said, that fire marshal division is doing a great job. You know, a lot of guys are like, you know, well, that's what we train for, but we're here to save lives, save property. And so I just want to thank those guys in the fire marshal division for doing that, because there's so many buildings, it's hard for them to keep up, and they do a great job of it. So.
9: Well, that you mentioning this, and we've mentioned two or three different positions in the fire department. When you start out as a fireman, I mean, there's probably several different directions you can go if you stay there long enough. I don't know whether everybody aspires to be fire chief eventually or not, or even assistant chief, but you can be a fire marshal. You can be all the other, an instructor. What guides somebody along to, especially if they're going to make a career of it and be there like you've been 27 years or something, that at what direction, how do you approach what direction you're going to arrive?
12: I think that's just up to that individual, what they feel, you know, once they get into the service. Because, you know, when I first got in and then the engineer spot come up, I'm like, do I really want to put in for this promotion? I like being in the back. I like being on the nozzle. But then you get to a point in your career, so no, I'm ready for that change. And then as you know, go through a couple of steps, then you may feel led to, you know, I think I want to be in the fire marshal side of it, or I want to be a training officer. So it's kind of just up to that individual and how they feel. We have a lot of guys. We have a tremendous amount of talent in the fire department. And as a supervisor, you learn all those personalities, and you try to pair them up with, hey, this guy is great at this skill set. I'm going to put him at this station or this engine company. We have guys that are going to be specialized in training on rescue, our rescue trucks. We got a brand-new heavy rescue truck coming in. I believe it's in December of 27. It's going to be unlike anything around Middle Tennessee. You know, we will have every kind of tool. We will be able to do all disciplines, whether it's swift water, trench rescue, confined space, off this one truck. We can start working on a scene there, and we're going to specialize those individuals in that training. So to get back to your original question, it's just how that individual feels, what path they want to take. Some of them have family members that were in the fire service, and they want to follow that.
9: What's the future look like? I mean, you still should have a number of years left if you want to, and say 10 years from now, you want to be doing what you're doing. How are things going to change from your viewpoint 10, 15, 20 years from now as we fight fires, and what is required of fire department people?
12: That's a really good question. I don't know, because times are changing. The building materials, how buildings are built, the synthetic materials in it, you know, we try to get, you know, our equipment that we wear, our personal protective equipment is so good that we can get deeper into a structure, which is really kind of more dangerous also. But we have guys, our guys are training every single day on how to, because if we're late to a call, then that fire has an advantage on us.
9: Mm-hmm.
12: So we have to stay on top of that training. We don't have as many fires now. So it's even more important to train on certain aspects that we can control. You know, whether that's water supply, forced entry, we have to be very disciplined in those parts of the business.
9: Well, I know that as we continue to grow, when we get another fire station, which is, let's say, on the drawing board maybe.
12: Yes, sir.
9: You're going to have more personnel.
12: We are.
9: The fire department's probably going to continue to grow as we grow.
12: Yes, sir, it will. There's no doubt that we have to have personnel to open a new fire station. We don't want to get to a point where, you know, we have a new fire station and we got a new engine sitting there, but we don't have anybody to put in it. So that's just part of growth for the city. And
9: well, as you, I don't know how you do recruitment or whether you have to do a lot of recruiting. Maybe younger people aspire to be firefighters, but you've got to have something that draws people to you.
12: I think for us, it's our culture. That has been built by the people that worked here before us, that has continued on with, you know, I hired in Henry Preston, was fire chief when I hired in, and then Chief Wayne Driver, Chief Chris Dow, and now Chief Baird. And the culture that we've built there, and even the guys before them, that's where it is for us. So when we go through a hiring process there, when COVID hit, we were having so many, our numbers went down on recruits, but so many of them were from out west or out of state. This last hiring process last year, we had 143 candidates. And I think maybe five of those were from out of state. So we try to get, you know, the local kids, and I call them kids because they're all, you know, younger, you know. But
9: you probably recall that when you start.
12: We feel like those people are going to stay with us.
9: Yeah.
12: You know, instead of come here, we train them up and they move on somewhere else. So we had a great hiring class this last time. So we're very fortunate in that. And like I said, it's just the culture that has been built in the Lebanon Fire Department.
9: Well, and I think, too, the city fathers have recognized that you get what you pay for, and you've come along with some pay raises and maybe granted some more money to get some of the equipment and the tools you need for your trade.
12: Oh, yes, sir. Chief Baird, he has a great working relationship right now with the mayor and the council, and that's a true blessing for us. Not every city has that, but we are very fortunate. We run the best equipment we can get there. Like I said, we have a heavy rescue right now that's already being built. We have another 75-foot aerial that's being built right now, and then like the new engine for the new station. So we're very fortunate in that aspect of that. We have a great working relationship.
9: Well, Nick, it's really been nice to have you with us this morning. Appreciate getting to meet you and find out a little bit about you. Assistant Chief Nick McCorkle with the Lebanon Fire Department. And that is part one of Colvin and Company. Keep it here for more FM 98.9.
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13: Good morning. A lot more volume here in the last few minutes up through Antioch on 24 westbound, passing Bell Road. All that traffic from Rutherford County pushing in right now inside Davidson County here up through Antioch. It's already slow. 65 south at Trinity Lane. It is building even more so. Westbound Vietnam Vets here at Conference Drive. All that traffic on Vietnam Vets flowing through Hendersonville right now coming inbound. STR Towing and Recovery says call them if you need their help in Middle Tennessee. I'm Commander Chuck. You're on time traffic.
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7: We'll have partly cloudy skies for today. Showers and thunderstorms will be likely. High temperatures in the upper 80s. Partly cloudy with some patchy fog for tonight. Slight chance of showers will continue as well. Overnight lows in the upper 60s. Mostly sunny for our Friday. Chance of afternoon storms, highs in the upper 80s. 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With your severe view forecast, I'm Drew Richards.
9: Coleman and Company, welcome to part two. Here on a Thursday, we feature A.G. and Johnson Realty Auctions this time, and Hayden White is here this morning. Hayden, good morning to you.
17: Good morning, Mr. Coleman.
9: How's you're drinking our coffee this morning?
17: It's kind of stout this morning. Billy's what coffee. What are you putting in your coffee?
9: Billy's coffee is pretty good. I don't know. I'm not here when he makes it.
17: You need to get here a little earlier.
9: Well, Hayden, of course, is representing A.G. and Johnson Realty Auctions, 728 West Main here in Lebanon. They've been community trusted since 1977. Jay White is the owner and has a great team of people, whether you're doing auctions or whether you're doing the other means of real estate, they're going to take care of you. And I guess you've got an auction to talk about, Hayden.
17: Yes, sir. On Saturday morning, we're going to be on at 1150 Canoe Branch Road. We're going to be at 1150 Canoe Branch Road. We're selling 18 acres, more or less, of three scenic tracks. One of the tracks does have a single-story brick home on it. It's about 1,871 square feet. It's a three-bedroom, two-bath. These tracks lay level to rolling. If you're looking for that country little aspect of life, this is a great little place to get started right here. Track one is 7 acres. Track two with the house is 5.73 acres. And track three is 5.3 acres. The house does have a two-car detached garage. It has some outbuildings and some barns as well. It even has like a little courtyard as well. That's pretty neat. You don't see that very, very often. But if you're not into real estate, we do have some personal property and equipment available we're going to be selling as well. We've got a year 2000 Chrysler 300 with a Massey Ferguson 1085 with 4,600 hours. It also has a front-end loader. We've got all sorts of different attachments as well. We've got an 8-foot bush hog, a 6-foot bush hog, a wood splitter, a 1-row planter, a 3-point hay spear, a potato plow, your turning plow, boom poles, rippers, gooseneck trailer, pond scoop, cedar sewer, Gravely 260 zero-turn mower with 2,200 hours on it. We've got a lot of great things for everybody out there.
9: You know what a potato plow is?
17: Yeah, get some potatoes out of the ground.
9: Well, we always used bull tongue, but it may not be the same thing. I don't know.
17: But we've also got all sorts of different personal property type stuff as well, and tools and glassware, T-posts, rakes, pull-behind sprayers, post-hole diggers, hammers, chainsaws galore, even some gates, even the furniture. We have one of these, we have a nice green upholstered mid-century sofa, like the ones you see in your grandma's house.
9: Uh-huh.
17: So if you want that vintage patina in your household, if you want to smell it just one time, say, hey, it smelled good at one time, but it don't smell good. We've got that if you want to come back over and reminisce.
9: All right. Well, what happens if somebody wanted all three of those tracks? I mean, they could bid, and if they're the highest bidder, they can get it all, but you've got to buy all three of them.
17: And you got to be there as well.
9: It together.
17: That's right. What we'll do is we'll sell the house first by the dollar, and then we'll sell the other two tracks, pick and choose by the acre. Mm-hmm. And that kind of gets competitive. So you might want one track, and somebody else might want the other one. So that we got to figure it out. Something like it only be there's only one winner.
9: Well, is that the only auction, or you've got another one to tell us about?
17: We've got a nice home mechanic liquidation that we're going to be selling for the Midget family. We've got a handyman body shop that we're going to be selling out right there off of Shipper Road. We've got a 1957 Chevy handyman body and parts. It needs a little rehab, but she's got most of the parts there ready to be restored, waiting on that somebody to show her some love. But we've all got all sorts of different types of mechanical equipment, drills, presses, lathes, all sorts of grinders, welders, mowers, shop fans, air compressors, heaters, tool washers, all sorts of different great stuff like that. And all of our pictures are online. If you're not on our mailing list or our email blast, please look at our website at agnjohnson.com. We try to keep you up to date as best we can, and you can keep up to date with all of our sales coming up as well.
9: And if you've got questions, you can always call 615-444-0909, and somebody's going to answer that phone and take care of your request.
17: That's right. We've got Renee Hunt and Sherry Dowell at the office. They take all of our calls and put them where they need to go. And that
9: Sherry Dowell?
17: That's right.
9: Used to work at the courthouse?
17: That's right.
9: Oh, I know Sherry.
17: Yeah, she works.
9: I didn't know you had her working for you.
17: Oh, yeah, she brings a lot of life to the office, let me tell you that.
9: No doubt.
17: She brings a lot of life to the office. She's a lot of fun. And then Renee's sitting there trying to keep everybody straight.
9: All right, well, have some great ones, some great auctions. You always do, and keep them in mind. A.G. and Johnson Realty Auction, 728 West Main. Jay White, Hayden White, Clay Sanders, and all the rest, but there's a bunch.
17: That's right.
9: All
17: right. That's right.
9: See you next time.
17: Sounds good. Before I leave, I want to give a shout-out to Joe Gardner, one of the best baggers at Dick's Food Mart that ever was.
9: Well, I think he's one of my three guests that are about to walk in and make their presence known this morning. But the guy I'm going to introduce first is John Boyce, who is grabbing him a seat here this morning. John Boyce, the voice of the Lebanon High Blue Devils, good morning to you.
18: Hey, Coleman, how are you this morning?
9: I'm doing well, and you've got a couple of guys with you, and we're going to be telling people about the Lebanon Blue Devil broadcast. You had your first one last Thursday night for this season, right?
18: Yes, sir. Yes, sir. It took on Nolensville.
9: A disappointing loss to Nolensville, but nevertheless, I think they looked better in the second half, right?
18: They definitely looked better in the second half. First half, a lot going on there. New quarterback, your All-State running back in Gianna Zitas, not playing last week because of a hamstring. Hopefully he'll be back. So a lot of adjustment, first game jitters, and I give Nolensville a lot of credit, too. That was a good football team. That was a playoff team last year. I think they could be back in the playoffs again this year, but it was definitely disappointing.
9: Okay, well, I want to introduce the other two who have joined us. Donald Gann, good morning to you. Good to see you again.
19: Yes, sir. You too.
9: A year older, but hopefully not deeper in debt.
19: You know, it is what it is.
9: Well, you were with us last year.
19: Yes, sir.
9: Okay. And Joe Gardner. Joe, good morning.
20: Good morning.
9: You've already been sort of introduced by Hayden White. But,
20: oh, I'm sure. Don't listen to his introduction, though, of me. So, I was supposed to approve that, and I didn't know he was going to do that. So,
9: well, this is the LHS broadcast team, and John, you do the play-by-play.
19: Yes, sir.
9: And Donald, what is your name?
19: I run the stats for not only the football, but also for Coach Gentry also.
9: And Joe Gardner, are you on the field still?
20: No, sir. No, sir. I was down there 18 years. This is my second year in the booth, so 20. But yeah, I'm the color guy, so I just get over there and act like I know what I'm talking about, and I'm pretty good at that sometimes.
9: Well, we've mentioned the first game, and was there first game jitters maybe? Sometimes you're just not in sync or don't get off to a good start. I want to think maybe that's what happened, and we didn't see the true Blue Devils in the first half last Thursday night.
18: I agree. Yeah, I think there was definitely some first-game jitters. Nate Dye, transfer quarterback from station camp, his first game with them. And A lot of promise with him. A lot of people really, really like him. I think that might have had something to do with it as well, just his first time out there. But the difference from the first half to the second half was very noticeable. And Joe said it a couple times at the end of the broadcast. You know, that jump from game one to game two will tell you a lot. So I think we'll really learn a lot this Friday. On the road, though, at Siegel, is not going to be an easy task. You know, they're going to have to respond this Friday for sure.
9: Well, Donald Gann, how long have you been keeping stats?
19: It's my fifth year.
9: Okay. What were you just been around as far as broadcasting goes for 5 years?
19: Yes. Bob Lee and Tommy came to me when Terry Stafford retired after 25 years.
9: Long time.
19: Yeah, Terry moved, and I've just always kind of been an old-fashioned number guy, pencil and paper number guy. Susie's telling me to scoot up. I feel like my wife's in here with me.
9: You evidently have somewhat of a sense of humor, too, as displayed here.
19: You know, been married 30 years, you kind of nod and smile.
9: Well, Joe, you've done several things, but can we say football's kind of been in your blood most of your life?
20: Football's been in my blood. I played at Lebanon High School under Mark Medley and was away from it for a while. And I think you had Bob Lee and Christian Capozzi on here a couple of years ago. And Bob told you he had been with Cumberland for 20 years. So I knew Bob real well. And when he moved up to the booth at Lebanon High School and then took on the Cumberland job, he asked if I would take over the sideline. So I took that for 18 years. And then, like Donald has said, when Terry and then Tommy kind of stepped down, they asked me to move up in the booth. So I've enjoyed doing that. I don't have trouble talking, and, you know, I was only able to talk when they kind of buzzed me down there on the sideline. Here, John lets me have a little more freedom of that. So.
18: And his dad played at Lebanon High School, and both of his boys played at Lebanon High School as well. So Lebanon High football runs through his blood, no doubt about it.
20: It was different not seeing a Gardner. My youngest one graduated last year. They're both at the University of Tennessee. And so it was different not seeing a Gardner on the roster this year as they had been on there for the last 6 years. So.
9: I remember Glenn when he played. He played center.
20: Yes, sir.
9: On offense. I guess he played defense, but I didn't pay much attention to defense back then. Anyway, he was, and Glenn Gardner has meant so much in so many ways this town. I still miss Dick's Food Mart on West Main Street.
20: Yes, sir.
9: In fact, my son worked down there for a long time.
20: He did. And, yes, sir, Clark.
9: Glenn
20: sir.
9: Was, yeah, you remember Clark?
20: Very well. Yes, sir.
9: Glenn was just, he and Marilyn, wonderful people.
20: Thank you. My mother's listening today. She's still with us. She's 87, and she does well. She called me at 6:30 this morning, make sure she had the station right. And,
9: let me just say, Marilyn Gardner, good morning. Thanks for listening, and I remember you all the way back to high school.
20: Thank you. Thank you, Colin, for that.
9: You've got two good helpers here, John.
18: We walked into a perfect situation. You know, these guys had

0: last year, finished the regular season 8-2, one of the best regular seasons on record for Lebanon High, and then a lot of returners this year, seven seniors returning on the offensive end, so you really feel good about it. So it's been a lot of fun.
1: Well, we would love to have an unbeaten season, but really most seasons seem to be determined anymore by how well, if you make the playoffs, and how well you go if you do, and how far you go. That's the teams are measured in that way more so than maybe they used to be.
0: You know, sometimes you like getting that first loss out of the way early, right? You get into the late season, 7-0, 8-0, and you start feeling the weight of that. And I think this team's going to respond. This team did not expect to lose that game. They expected to get a win. So I think maybe lighting a fire, you know, somewhere where it can get you moving is a good thing.
1: Well, another thing, too, there's this thing called overconfidence. And if you've already won the game before you hit the field, that's not a good sign.
0: Yeah.
1: And we've seen that happen so many times. I'm not saying that's what happened. I don't know. I'm not that close to any of it. But it I'd say it could be.
0: It possibly could be. You know, some key injuries as well. You know, Daryl Legs was playing really well in that game early. Middle linebacker really looked good. Four tackles in the first quarter, I think it was. And so we don't know his status yet. So that played a big part, too. And I know we've mentioned Gian Azita, and you're going to keep hearing that name as the year goes on. But him not being in the game was big. And with Deontay Wilson coming in, he was the third-string tailback, but he's also the main play caller on the defensive end. Joe can speak to that. When you miss that guy, that really, you know, hurts on the defensive end more than it helps on the offensive end.
1: Okay, it's time for us to take a break. We'll continue our discussion with John Boyce, Donald Gann, and Joe Gardner in a moment on Colbert & Company, FM 98.9.
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3: Good morning. We do see a couple of minor accidents in the wrap-up stages right now, but we're seeing more volume in a couple of spots, especially coming down I-40 in from Wilson County, pushing into Hermitage. As it builds also there around the airport, it's been crowded over there at Donaldson Pike, right off the interstate. It's heavier than it was 15, 20 minutes ago, just dragging sometimes 65 south here at Trinity Lane. If you're having any kind of transmission problems, let them check it out at AMCO Transmissions today on Nolansville Pike. I'm Commander Chuck, your on-time traffic.
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1: Colbert & Company, thanks for joining us. My stories always get interrupted. This morning we're featuring the Lebanon Blue Devil broadcast team, WANT, John Boyce, play-by-play guy. We've got Donald Gann, who keeps stats, and Joe Gardner, who is the color guy. You got somebody on the field?
0: No, we went to a three-man crew, you know, with Joe doing it the way he was doing it in 17 years, I think, down on the field. And we just ran into a lot of technical issues. When we were at home, we could get the microphone and stuff to work. But poor Joe would do all kinds of prep work and stand on the sideline on those away games, and half the time you wouldn't get to talk to him because you get drones in the air now and cell phones and Wi-Fi, and it just seemed to really mess things up. So we like to joke around, Joe's an inside cat now. He was an outside cat for a while. He's an inside cat now.
1: Well, I think the three of you make a good team, and you're going to get better as you work together. But you got a year under your belt, right? And to be honest, Donald, we hadn't let you say a lot this morning. Stats guy don't have to talk a lot, do you?
9: No, I don't talk a lot. And honestly,

0: quite a bit of the game sometimes, because when I'm writing and trying to figure whatever I'm doing, I have to look at these guys and say, who carried the ball, who caught the ball, who made the tackle, because I'm kind of sort of a play behind if you look at it that way. Especially if we're going fast or if the other team's going fast.
1: But you enjoy what you're doing.
0: Absolutely. Yeah, absolutely. It's fun. If it's not fun, I'm not going to do it.
1: I'm thinking Raymond Lassiter used to do stats, didn't he?
2: He did. Now, he did, I know, for basketball. He may have had a little bit. But, Terry, it takes a special person to do stats. We knew we had a challenge trying to find somebody when Terry Stafford left, and Donald has filled that admirably. And you have to love numbers and love to do it. And
1: well, we're glad you love numbers and do a good job, even if you don't get to talk as much.
0: It's okay.
1: But John probably makes up for it.
0: He absolutely. I don't care what the numbers are. If we can get a W, it's only a number that matters. And that's not a number, that's a letter.
1: And John Boyce is never at a loss for words.
3: I can usually find something to say. Between Joe and I don't think we're going to have to worry about dead air, I'll tell you that much.
2: And he's so much. This year is so different for him. Last year being his first year, he just didn't know the team. You know, and so there were times that he was looking for a number. At the first game or two, it picked up really quickly. And I'm trying to hold my tongue because he needed to know. I knew just because I had children on the team, I was at practice every day. So I could see a kid out of uniform and tell you who that kid was. And John, but it's so much different as the year went on. And then this year he seems to be a lot more comfortable with the set calls and things like that. And John's a sports guy, always has, and he loves football. But he said calling it is a little different. So he leaned on me for a couple of technical terms. And then he took it and ran with it. So
3: well, I'm going to keep leaning on him. Don't let him lie to me. And when you're talking about Donald with the stats, let me tell you how it's a blessing, because it can be a bit frustrating getting stats from opponents. And you want to be able to talk about these other kids. You know, we're all talking about high school kids. You know what I mean? Like, we want the Blue Devils to win, absolutely. But when other kids come in, we want to be able to represent them as well. And sometimes just getting a roster can be a bit of a challenge. So to have somebody like Donald, you wake up on Saturday morning, usually by lunch on Saturday, you got an email that's got all the stats from the game before, and then the season stats coming right behind it. So then we can start filling out all of our work and actually sound like we know what we're talking about. So there's a lot of schools that don't have that. So it's we're really lucky to have them.
1: Well, let me change the subject just slightly for a moment here. And I just want our listeners to know you probably want to be sure and stay tuned at 8 o'clock this morning. Because instead of having the news at 8 o'clock sharp, we're going to be playing Dolly Parton's I Will Always Love You in tribute to Dolly. And not only us, we and all radio stations across Tennessee will be going to be playing the song together. So I just remind you that that's coming up in about 8 minutes. When we end here, we will hear Dolly's song. And I think we are all saddened by her death. Absolutely. Dolly Parton meant a lot more than just her singing or her appearance or whatever. She did a lot of good for a lot of people. And this Books from Birth thing that she started, I just think that's great. Been a great thing all these years. And then, of course, the theme park at Dollywood, which contributed greatly to our economy, especially in East Tennessee. Even when we had the, was it flooding, a fire or something up
3: fire.
1: There? Gave a $1 million or more, maybe millions, I don't know, to help people out. So I think this is great that we're all gonna play her song at 8 o'clock. So back to Lebanon football. You lose the first game, you've got, 9 more in the regular season. 9-1 is not bad.
3: Yeah, yeah. I like that.
1: Any more about Siegel? That's an away game, and anybody in Murfreesboro and Rutherford County, it's usually a pretty tough opponent.
3: They are, and, you know, Siegel took a pretty tough one last week to Cookeville, but we came into the season thinking Cookeville is going to be a very good football team. So I don't think you can take too much away from that. I think you saw Cookeville being a really good game. I think Siegel had some struggles early in that game, kind of like we did as far as a continuity standpoint. They had some bad snaps and things like that, but they looked better in the second half. As you said, it's a Rutherford County school, and it's anytime you can go into Rutherford County and pick up a win in high school football, I don't care if there's a Star, a Patriot, or a Warrior, or a Buccaneer on the side of the helmet, it's a good one.
1: Well, that goes back a long ways, because when I was in high school a long time ago, we had Murfreesboro Central.
2: Yes,
1: that was the big school over there. Man, if you beat them, you'd done something.
2: Yeah.
1: And, and some things don't change, it's just more of them.
2: Siegel has a right tackle that's committed to the University of Tennessee. UIFO, I may have butchered that, but he's been committed then since last year, huge kid. Unfortunately, they have some shortcomings in other areas, but you know, last week they kept it close for a quarter or two, then Cookeville started to lean on them. I think hopefully we'll do the same. John has kind of alluded to some of our injuries. We're also trying to put positions up front. Being in football a long time, you only go as your line goes. We had three returning starters. Wood had a fourth. He was injured this last game. Not sure if he'll be back. But, you know, trying to find the right five, the chemistry. We had some issues up front on both sides, defense and offensive, last week. And I think we've got to shore some of that up. You've got to find the right combination. Like I said, we had no idea we were going to go 7-0 last year. There were more questions last year than there were this year. Because this year, you've got some seasoned kids coming back that's played since they were sophomores. However, chemistry is underestimated. And so that team last year, the Nolensville game, we won that game at the end. It kind of set us on a path. But I told our young fellas last night, the other night when I walked out on the field to interview the coach, I said, fellas, we'd rather lose the first one than the last one, right? And so that's kind of where I left it with, and I hope they take that and run with it this week.
1: That's good. Good advice. Good advice. I want to talk about Coach Gentry just a little bit. I'm supposed to do an interview with him in the morning in this time slot here, but isn't he approaching or reached?
3: He's in year number 10. He now has – he's the longest tenured coach in Lebanon football history
1: that we have on record. It's hard to believe when you think of how many that's been there. And Clifton Tribble seemed like it was a long time he was coach. Mark Medley, I don't know how long.
0: There's like three with nine. Yeah. And now Coach Gentry started his 10th.
3: And if he can, you know, five wins?
0: Five to tie.
3: Five wins, six ties, wins. Six breaks, the record for the most all-time wins. So he's really done a phenomenal job. And you know, what I've taken away from being around him, you know, more closely for the last year and lots of conversations, it's easy for people to say our coach truly cares about the kids. It's kind of coach talk can be, you know. It is true when it comes to Coach Gentry. Like, I've been around him a lot, and, like, he's a typical football coach. He's a no-nonsense, you know, you're going to do it this way, you're going to do it the Blue Devil way. But in an era where players can kind of dictate a lot of things, he's not like that, and he wants these kids to be disciplined and set them up for life. It's really kind of refreshing to be around, to be honest with you.
1: One of the things that's impressed him to me was something he said one time. He was, of course, had some players maybe that didn't have as much to eat as everybody. He said, "How can you chew a guy out when he's hungry on an empty stomach?" I mean, he had some feeling for their poverty level or whatever, and wanted to do something about it. And that is maybe a little bit different from the way it used to be. Of course, times change, but that impressed me very much.
3: Yeah, and he means it through and through. It's a lot of fun being around him and then seeing how the guys interact with him and stuff like that. And you know, seeing how he interacts with his staff as well is fun to watch. Thomas Denny is here, actually. Thomas, hanging back here with MJ right now. For everybody that watches on our Facebook feed on Blue Devil Broadcasting, it's the same feed we have here on WANT, but Thomas is the guy that kind of puts all that together. So we want to make sure we give him a little love as well. He does a great job. I've known Thomas for years and years and years working over at Cumberland as well.
1: You've been everywhere, John.
3: Well, I go where the opportunities are, I guess you could say. I've been very fortunate. But
0: he follows the money.
3: That explains a lot. That explains a lot. But Thomas does a great job. So that's another luxury that a lot of these other schools don't have. So we want to give credit where credit is due.
1: Well, we've got about 2 minutes. Anything any of you three, and Joe, you've always got something to say.
2: I sure do.
1: what have we left out, or what else would you like people to know?
0: Go ahead. I got a funny from last year.
1: All right.
0: Of course, you know we started 7-0.
1: Yep.
0: John's first season. After we finally got beat, Joe looked at John and said, "Bud, you're fired." he said, "You know, you brought us a loss, you're done."
2: I told John we'd stick with him long as we were winning. And we went seven games, and But no, we love John, and I do. I enjoy bringing Lebanon football. It gives you the old nostalgic feeling. If you walk into a barbershop or you walk into a coffee shop, I have people still come up and say, "Hey, who have we got? What did we do? What was the reason we won or lost?" And I enjoy talking football, and I am starting to get toward the end of just kind of my career and letting things go. But I have enjoyed every bit of it, and getting to call my kids' games were immeasurable. So I do appreciate it.
3: And to have three guys that went to Lebanon High School in the booth too is really neat.
1: Yeah, that's
3: special.
1: Well, you were quite a basketball player yourself, I understand.
3: I was fortunate that I was 6'4". That helped out a lot. I'm not going to lie. That helps out a lot in basketball.
1: Well, Donald Ginn, any reminiscing on your part, Lebanon High?
0: Oh,
1: you're a graduate of Lebanon.
0: I graduated in 81.
1: Oh, okay.
0: Yeah. Man, you know, the old saying is, once a Blue Devil, always a Blue Devil. Win, lose, or draw, man, my blood's blue.
1: All right, we need to get off at 8 o'clock, and that's 20 seconds from now. John Boyce, Donald Ginn, Joe Gardner, thanks for being with us today.
3: Thank you, Coleman.
2: Thank you.
1: Have a great season, and we appreciate you being here to talk about it today. And stay with us for the song by Dolly Parton coming up next, and join us tomorrow. Till then, I wish you a terrific day.

Tus mi voz no verán nada.

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1: Access Tennessee News, I'm Caitlin Jones. Several Columbia businesses have been busted for gambling, with police recovering more than $1.3 million. According to Columbia Police, their investigation has been going on since July. This week, they executed search warrants at 20 businesses, arresting 13 people, and found 144 gambling machines, along with banned substances like THCA and Kratom. Officials said they identified two homes where they say the proceeds were being stashed, one in Columbia and one in Gallatin. And in West Tennessee, prosecutors say they will seek the death penalty against a man accused of shooting and killing a gas station clerk in Bells. According to police, on August 23rd, Corey Hoag robbed and killed Shahed Mohsen, a store clerk at the Safari Corner Market in Bells. A customer walked into the store and found the clerk on the floor. The gunman had already fled. Investigators have found no connection between Hoag and Mohsen, calling it a random act of violence. More news in 30 seconds.
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1: Some Tennessee lawmakers are mulling over ways to honor Dolly Parton. State Senator Jesse Seal of New Tazewell is proposing designating September 25th, the date 925, as 925 Day to commemorate the singer's legacy and her hit song. He says he'll officially introduce the proposal during the 2027 legislative session. Caitlin Jones, Access Tennessee News.
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4: We'll have partly cloudy skies for today. Showers and thunderstorms will be likely. High temperatures in the upper 80s. Partly cloudy with some patchy fog for tonight. Slight chance of showers will continue as well. Overnight lows in the upper 60s. Mostly sunny for our Friday. Chance of afternoon storms. Highs in the upper 80s. 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With your severe view forecast, I'm Drew Richards.
5: Thank you, Drew, and right now at 68 at your home, Pearl Country. Let's see what's happening on the roadways. 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Now with traffic, here's Chuck.
6: Good morning. A couple of accidents getting some attention. What we're seeing right now, slow in a couple of spots. 65 has decided to pick up quite a bit northbound. Coming up through Brentwood, Franklin, all that traffic pushing up through Williamson County. It's slow go 65 south at Trinity Lane. A couple of disabled vehicles earlier out in the Hermitage area. It's the heavy now westbound I-40 coming past OHB. If you're having transmission problems, let them check it out at AMCO Transmissions today on Nolensville Pike. I'm Commander Chuck, your on-time traffic.
5: 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The next update on traffic comes to you at 8:15. 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
5: All right. It's time for a comedy spotlight, and we are playing Romeo from Dolly Parton & Friends. And it's such a good one. If you didn't know, joining Dolly on that, of course, Billy Ray Cyrus is the love interest. Yes, Tanya Tucker, Mary Chapin Carpenter, Catherine Matea, and Pam Tillis. 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

Dolly Parton and Friends and Rody Romeo. Coming up, we've got more of your favorites. And I tell you, I was in tears, and I heard from many of you that were in tears over the playing. What was special about that 8 o'clock playing of I'll Always Love You, all the radio stations in Tennessee played that song, I'll Always Love You, at the exact same time, and TV stations, too. I think a lot of them did. I obviously not watching television, but I hope the television stations participated in that. But what a special, powerful moment, remembering and celebrating the amazing life of Dolly Parton, all joining together here in Tennessee and playing I'll Always Love You. We love you, Dolly. I couldn't speak afterwards. I had a little lump in my throat for sure. Coming up, we'll check back in, see what's happening on the roadways. Right now, more of your favorites on Real Country.

0: up on Family Minute and your forecast. We do have a slight chance for showers and thunderstorms after lunch today. There is a slight chance for tonight. It's going to be a beautiful day today. We'll talk about that coming up in about 15 minutes on Rural Country. 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Now a traffic, here's Chuck.
1: Good morning. We're looking at the slow traffic north of Nashville, coming down through Sumner County, Robertson County, especially through the Millersville area, 65 southbound. Looks like it got a little bit heavy there in the last few minutes. Still a lot of volume right now. You would expect this time of the morning coming up through Laverne, Smyrna, as that traffic builds in from Murfreesboro, Rutherford County, 24 westbound, all the way up past Belleville. It's been a struggle at times trying to get up through that area into Antioch. Hey, if you're having transmission problems, let them check it out at AMCO Transmissions in Lebanon. I'm Commander Chuck. You're on time traffic.
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0: That is one of the newer ones from Morgan Wallen. It's called Been By Now. Final check of traffic is on the way. We'll take a look at your forecast. Some rain expected, slight chance after lunch today. We'll take a look here in just a few minutes. 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

0: country. Coming up, we've got more of your favorites on the way. How about checking in with John Langford today? The Daily Market Report is about 15 minutes away. That forecast is coming up. Let's see what's happening on the roadways. 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Now a traffic. Here's Chuck.
1: Good morning. Right now, the biggest delay that we can see out here is 24 westbound, trying to get up through Antioch, coming in from Murfreesboro, Rutherford County, up through that area passing Laverne and Smyrna. It's also heavy 65 south at Trinity Lane, all the way up to Dickerson Pike. That's been slow, though, the last 20, 30 minutes, especially here on 65 south, just trying to get down through Madison. 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I'm Commander Chuck with your on-site traffic.
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8: We'll have partly cloudy skies for today. Showers and thunderstorms will be likely. High temperatures in the upper 80s. Partly cloudy with some patchy fog for tonight. Slight chance of showers will continue as well. Overnight lows in the upper 60s. Mostly sunny for our Friday. Chance of afternoon storms, highs in the upper 80s. 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

0: presentation in a little bit.
1: Oh, gosh. Well, we better hurry up and get busy then. I want to make sure that we don't make you late for that. What's happening this morning?
0: Well, I'm really hoping that the rest of them had plenty of coffee, so that way I don't need sleepy eyes in that process. Markets closed modestly lower yesterday. The Dow was down 114 points at 53,464. The NASDAQ was down 21 points at 26,130. And the S&P 500 was down 2 points at 7,676. In bond markets, 10-year Treasury yield was up slightly at 4.65%. But the price of crude oil was down 47 cents a barrel at $81.90 a barrel. And the spot price of gold was down $46.40. It closed at $4,648.10. And in stocks, the local interest were going to go down towards South Lebanon to A.O. Smith. It closed at $62.48 a share. That was up 0.53% from the previous day.
1: All right, John, we appreciate you so very much. Now go give your talk. We'll talk tomorrow.
0: All right, thanks.
1: John Langford, everybody. That's the Daily Market Report. 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
1: Access Tennessee News. I'm Caitlin Jones. New police drones are helping to keep an eye on the skies over Chattanooga. The drones can be launched by the city's 911 dispatchers. When a call comes in, a police officer working inside the Chattanooga Police Real-Time Intelligence Center on Amicola Highway can launch one of the drones and fly it to the scene. Once there, the drone sends live video back to officers, operators, and incident commanders. The city has two of the drone stations as part of the initial test of the program. In East Tennessee, National Park Service rangers are searching for a man reported missing in the Great Smoky Mountains National Park. The man was reported missing to the park's dispatch center on August 24th. His vehicle was later found near the Sugarlands Visitor Center inside the park. He's described as 5'6" tall and weighing around 170 pounds with brown hair and blue eyes. Anyone who has information or believes they have seen him is asked to contact the Great Smoky Mountains National Park Dispatch. More news in 30 seconds.
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1: Several Columbia businesses have been busted for gambling, with police recovering more than $1.3 million. According to Columbia Police, their investigation has been going on since July. This week, they executed search warrants at 20 businesses, arresting 13 people, and found 144 gambling machines, along with banned substances like THCA and Kratom. Caitlin Jones, Access Tennessee News.
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5: We'll have partly cloudy skies for today. Showers and thunderstorms will be likely. High temperatures in the upper 80s. Partly cloudy with some patchy fog for tonight. Slight chance of showers will continue as well. Overnight lows in the upper 60s. Mostly sunny for our Friday. Chance of afternoon storms. Highs in the upper 80s. 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

listening on Real Country, kicking off our 9 o'clock hour. Good morning to you. Heidi Ho, neighbor, it's MJ, the Real Country crew. 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

on Real Country, Have You Forgotten, was a multi-week number one country song recorded by Darryl Worley. It was released in March of 2003. It served as the title track and lead single of his album. The song remains Worley's biggest mainstream hit, widely known as a post-9/11 country anthem. That's Darryl Worley. It was written by Darryl and Wynn Barbel. We've got more of your favorites coming up. One of ours, of course, is the Brainiac Minute. It's coming up on Real Country.

0: the number one song in the country, Be By You. Coming up, Jordan Davis. Coming up, we've got our next clue for Opry Brain Teaser on the way to giving you a chance to win a couple of tickets to go anytime you want to go to the Grand Ole Opry. We'll do that coming up at about 9:20 this morning. We'll also give a big thank you to Randy's Heat and Air. Right now, it's time for the Brainiac Minute.
1: It's time for the Brainiac Minute. Get ready. Here's your host, John Boyce.
2: What classic novel opens with the line, "The boy with fair hair lowered himself down the next few feet of rock and began to pick his way towards the lagoon"? Lord of the Flies. Lord of the Flies is a 1954 debut novel for British author William Golding. The plot concerns a group of British boys who are stranded on an uninhabited island and their disastrous attempts to govern themselves that lead to a descent into savagery. The novel's themes include morality, leadership, and the tension between civility and chaos. Golding, who was a philosophy teacher before becoming a Royal Navy lieutenant, experienced war firsthand. He commanded a landing craft in the Normandy landings during D-Day in 1944. The book has had a lasting impression. There have been three movie adaptations, a television miniseries just this year, a play, and even a graphic novel. The holidays are just around the corner, and it's time for you to start planning. Saturday, October 24th, I'm hosting Halloween trivia, followed by a showing of Nightmare on Elm Street right here in Lebanon at our very own Capitol Theater. Then on Saturday, December 19th, Christmas movie trivia, followed by a showing of Four Christmases. Again, right here in Lebanon at our very own Capitol Theater. Follow Brainiac Trivia on Facebook and Instagram to keep up with all of my Brainiac events.
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0: that right there. Good morning to you. Well, John Boyce has been talking about Lebanon football, and I'm going to talk to you about the Brainiac Minute. That's what I'm interested in talking to you about. I enjoy that. I have always told you I'm not great at trivia. I love trivia, and I usually will let you know if I get them. Today, I did not get it really well. That was a tough one. But I really appreciate you doing that for us. You do that as a business. I hesitate to call it a side business because it's grown into a really big business for you doing trivia, and you're so great at it. I just wanted to say that on air.
1: Well, thank you. I appreciate that. And, you know, I tell people it's not that you're not smart enough. You're not curious enough.
0: There you go.
1: And even if you don't know the answer, if it sends you down some tunnel and you're like, well, I didn't know that. That's
0: usually like this morning. That's exactly what I say. And I do learn. I try to keep it somewhere up here where I can use it one day. You know, so next time I'll be ready
1: for it.
0: Thank you for all your hard work on that.
1: It's been
0: a lot of fun to have that as addition to the morning show. And, of course, it's on the afternoon as well. But I learn a lot from your trivia. So thank you for that.
1: It's an absolute blast. And I may or may not have something a little bit different planned next week, because of a very important person we all just lost. So I may be cooking up something a little different for next week.
0: It is. I think Tennessee really feels the weight of this, but it's not just Tennessee. I think we do because we feel so close to her here in Tennessee, but the world.
1: Yeah.
0: It's amazing. People that may not like each other or agree with things all agree on one thing. They love Dolly Parton.
1: How can you not love Dolly?
0: She is a bright light, and it's hard to lose one like her, for sure.
1: I know I've only got a second, but the 9 o'clock, everybody playing, or 8 o'clock, I'm sorry, where everybody played her song, that to me is what makes radio so special.
0: Oh, yeah.
1: You know, there's lots of other ways to get stuff out, but the fact that so many stations around the entire state of Tennessee did that at the same time, reminds you of the 1985 Live Aid. With the world.
0: Yes.
1: Yeah. So just something really, really cool, and you only get that on live radio.
0: It was super special. I know some television stations tried to do it as well, but Tennessee Association of Broadcasters came up with that brilliant idea, and I'm so glad we were able.
1: Yeah.
0: Thank you, boss.
1: Yeah.
0: We were able to participate. It hit me. You know, I already was have a lump in my throat over that loss, but that song, and I heard from quite a few people in our audience that were brought to tears. It really made it real.
1: Yeah.
0: And so you guys were in Studio B, and I had to turn my chair because I had tears, and Thomas was in here. He was such a comfort. I was so thankful for him. But it hit me. It really did, and I think it did a lot of our listeners and friends. And so glad that we could participate in that.
1: As soon as it was over, Joe said, well, that's something I'll never forget.
0: Right.
1: You know, being in a radio station as that's playing and experiencing it with other people.
0: Goosebumps.
1: I know. It's so sad. But just think about all the great Dolly stories we're going to get to hear for the next month or so.
0: Let me tell you, if you're on social media or if you turn on a television or radio, you are hearing about it. We were blessed to have Will Nunley on with us to talk about Dolly. We've got Dan Rogers from the Grand Ole Opry is going to join us. They're doing a big tribute on Saturday to Dolly Parton, so you know it's going to be special. And then coming up tomorrow, we've got R.J. Curtis. He's an executive director for Country Radio Broadcasters. He'll join us tomorrow. Curious to see what the feel is. He is that for Tennessee, but other country radio as well. So we will be talking about Dolly Parton for a long, long time, for
1: awesome
0: sure.
1: Night.
0: So I'm looking forward to next week.
1: Thank you, Jeff.
0: Appreciate you so much. John Boyce, everybody. Coming up, we'll check out your forecast. We do have a little bit of rain expected. We'll take a look at that. That's after lunch today. Right now, let's go ahead and give a big thank you to Randy's Heat and Air. 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Thank you to Randy's Heat and Air for being a sponsor on the morning show of Rural Country. All right, here we go. Opry Brain Teaser. We give out clues Wednesday, Thursday, and Friday. After Friday's clue, that's when you call in, identify the artist. We'll set you up with a couple of tickets to go anytime you want to go to the Grand Ole Opry. Here's our second clue. In 2014, the group received a surprise invitation from Reba McEntire to join the Grand Ole Opry and was later inducted by Vince Gill and Little Jimmy Dickens. We've got our third and final clue, Your Chance to Win, coming up tomorrow from Real Country and the Grand Ole Opry.

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5: We'll have partly cloudy skies for today. Showers and thunderstorms will be likely. High temperatures in the upper 80s. Partly cloudy with some patchy fog for tonight. Slight chance of showers will continue as well. Overnight lows in the upper 60s. Mostly sunny for our Friday. Chance of afternoon storms, highs in the upper 80s. 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

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All the colors of my youth.

tree. Coming up, we've got that birthday club. Are you celebrating? You know I love some birthdays. We want to celebrate right along with you. 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Enter that way as well. It's coming up around 9:45 this morning on Rural Country.

0: All right, it's Thursday, August 27th, 240th day of 2026, 125 days left until the end of the year. Singer-songwriter Jeffrey Steele is 65 today. Country singer Colt Ford is 57. Happy birthday to gospel singer Yolanda Adams is 65 today. Let's take a look at our birthday club. See who's celebrating birthdays today on this Thursday, August 27th. We have Mary Margaret Ferris. Happy birthday to you. Marcy Davis is celebrating a birthday today. Lee Hostetler, happy birthday to you. Also celebrating, we have Tom Dutton. Tom, happy birthday to you. Courtney Thomas is celebrating a birthday today as well. And if you're celebrating whatever the occasion, we hope it's a great one from all of us at Real Country.
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1: Breaking news this hour from Town Hall. Thomas Thomason. 353 and counting, that is the death toll from the catastrophic flooding of Acid Rock and Mudslide, swallowed up and swept away entire villages in Nepal along the border with China.
2: Authorities say a glacial collapse and a massive surge of water and mud through mountain valleys, destroying roads, burying buildings, and cutting off communities. Across the border in Tibet, dengue children unaccounted for as helicopters and rescue teams continue searching for survivors.
1: Correspondent Ted Lorman says 1,300 people are missing, with many tourists, including some Americans among them. An international search and recovery effort is kicking into high gear, with the U.S., China, and the EU all involved. A military judge has set June 5th, 2028, starting date of the trial of an alleged 9/11 mastermind.
3: Khalid Sheikh Mohammed was captured in 2003 in Pakistan and then subjected to extreme interrogation techniques at the U.S. naval base at Guantanamo Bay in 2006. Khalid Sheikh Mohammed is accused of directing the plot to crash hijacked airliners into sites including the World Trade Center on September the 11th, 2001, in the biggest terror attack ever to take place on American soil, which killed nearly 3,000 people.
1: The BBC's Warren Bull. A tropical storm named Dolly has formed out in the Atlantic, posing no threat to land at this point. Kids under 18 will soon see a host of changes to their Instagram and Facebook accounts thanks to an historic $18 billion settlement between Meta and 48 states. That has agreed to take steps to keep kids under 13 off its platforms and teens in age-appropriate accounts, and to enact a hard limit of 2 hours per day. That for users under 18 years of age. Those are just some of the safety changes that will be made. Townhall.com.
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6: We'll have partly cloudy skies for today. Showers and thunderstorms will be likely. High temperatures in the upper 80s. Partly cloudy with some patchy fog for tonight. Slight chance of showers will continue as well. Overnight lows in the upper 60s. Mostly sunny for our Friday. Chance of afternoon storms, highs in the upper 80s. 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

0: It's Maldine on Real Country coming up. We've got Dirks Bentley also coming up. Get Cooking with Paula Dean. We've got our local business spotlight. We skipped one yesterday. We've got Will & Co. Event Rentals. We'll talk about them today. And I want to remind you, on Friday is our Friday Live. Guess who's going to be in with us on Friday? It'll be our Habitat Restore. I'm excited about that. Right now it's time for The Daily Dose on Real Country.
1: Mitch Anthony here with today's Daily Dose. Author Tom Morris, in his book, True Success, A New Philosophy of Excellence, lays out simple strategies for turning dreams into success. One of those keys is, seek out those who know more than you. Morris tells of his father, who left the family farm at 17 to work for an aircraft company. When asked what he wanted to do, he said, everything. He explained that his goal was to learn every job in the factory. He'd like to go to a department, learn its workings until the supervisor determined his work was as good as anyone else's. Then he would move to a different department and start over. The company agreed to Mr. Morris's unusual request. And by the time he was 20 years old, he had worked his way up to experimental design, where he made a great sell. How did he do it? First of all, he had a great desire to learn. Next, he asked hundreds of questions, and he studied the old-timers, the experts, and the sages. We all need good models to be successful. We need sages along the way to guide us and to teach us. As an old proverb states, when the student is ready, the teachers will appear. Mitch Anthony reminding you once again that life is whatever you make. 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

0: George Bentley on Real Country 5150. Good morning to you. Heidi Ho, neighbor, it's MJ. And the Real Country crew are live from the DT McCalls & Sons studios in Lebanon, Tennessee. 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

Danishe on Rio Country and Tequila. I got something good to tell you. Let me tell you what I did, though. Yesterday, I switched my Thursday and Friday. I just tell you what it is. My Wednesday and Thursday local business spotlights, we're going to make it up. We want to say thank you to Will & Co. Event Rentals. Next week, we'll get it all straightened out. I was excited to announce that our Friday Live will be our friends from Habitat Restore here in Wilson County. So we will have that coming up tomorrow. Will & Co. 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

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When things don't go my way, and I'll get community service no matter which law I break. I'll make the supermarket tabloids. 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

0: At home, at work, or in the car, take Real Country along with you. 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The Wilson County Sheriff's Office Criminal Investigations Division is seeking the public's assistance with a theft that occurred on June 1st, 2026, in the Whippoorwill Road, Simmons Bluff Road area. A trailer containing a lawnmower, leaf blower, and weed eater was stolen between 4 a.m. and 2 p.m. The items stolen were described by the owner as 14-foot Big Tex trailer model, black in color with a mesh gate. A spare tire was mounted on the passenger side, while on the driver's side was the equipment rack holding the leaf blower and weed eater. The Wilson County Sheriff's Office is offering a $500 reward for information leading to the arrest and successful prosecution of the persons responsible.
1: 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If you have information on this crime or any other crime, contact the Crime Stoppers line at 444-JAIL. Callers will remain anonymous.
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7: We'll have partly cloudy skies for today. Showers and thunderstorms will be likely. High temperatures in the upper 80s. Partly cloudy with some patchy fog for tonight. Slight chance of showers will continue as well. Overnight lows in the upper 60s. Mostly sunny for our Friday. Chance of afternoon storms, highs in the upper 80s. 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

KT Oslin on Real Country coming up. We've got the Adopt a Pet program, beautiful black cat. I love this name, Peggy. Peggy is available for adoption. 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Thanks to BJ's Trailers.

That's the number one for George Strait. It's called Roundabout Way. Coming up, news and weather at the top of the hour. See you, boss. See you tomorrow. I miss you already. 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

Rodney Crowell on Real Country, and that does it for the morning show. Thank you so much for being a part of our Real Country family. We appreciate you. Hope you'll join us tomorrow. Be safe, be well, and make good choices. Remember to treat others the way you want to be treated. We'll see you in the morning.

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1: Access Tennessee News. I'm Caitlin Jones. New police drones are helping to keep an eye on the skies over Chattanooga. The drones can be launched by the city's 911 dispatchers. When a call comes in, a police officer working inside the Chattanooga Police Real-Time Intelligence Center on Amicola Highway can launch one of the drones and fly it to the scene. Once there, the drone sends live video back to officers, operators, and incident commanders. The city has two of the drone stations as part of the initial test of the program. In East Tennessee, National Park Service rangers are searching for a man reported missing in the Great Smoky Mountains National Park. The man was reported missing to the park's dispatch center on August 24th. His vehicle was later found near the Sugarlands Visitor Center inside the park. He's described as 5'6" tall and weighing around 170 pounds with brown hair and blue eyes. Anyone who has information or believes they have seen him is asked to contact the Great Smoky Mountains National Park Dispatch. More news in 30 seconds.
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1: Several Columbia businesses have been busted for gambling, with police recovering more than $1.3 million. According to Columbia Police, their investigation has been going on since July. This week, they executed search warrants at 20 businesses, arresting 13 people, and found 144 gambling machines, along with banned substances like THCA and Kratom. Caitlin Jones, Access Tennessee News.
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5: We'll have partly cloudy skies for today. Showers and thunderstorms will be likely. High temperatures in the upper 80s. Partly cloudy with some patchy fog for tonight. Slight chance of showers will continue as well. Overnight lows in the upper 60s. Mostly sunny for our Friday. Chance of afternoon storms. Highs in the upper 80s. 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

creepers, where did you get those creepers? 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

0: We'll have partly cloudy skies for tonight. A slight chance of showers and storms will continue. Otherwise, maybe some patchy fog after midnight. Lows will be in the upper 60s. Patchy fog to start out our Friday morning. Otherwise, partly cloudy. Chance of afternoon showers and storms. Highs in the upper 80s. We dry back out just in time for the weekend. Mostly sunny skies for Saturday and Sunday. Highs in the lower 90s. Morning lows in the upper 60s. With your severe view forecast, I'm Drew Richards.
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0: We'll have partly cloudy skies for tonight. A slight chance of showers and storms will continue. Otherwise, maybe some patchy fog after midnight. Lows will be in the upper 60s. Patchy fog to start out our Friday morning. Otherwise, partly cloudy. Chance of afternoon showers and storms. Highs in the upper 80s. We dry back out just in time for the weekend. Mostly sunny skies for Saturday and Sunday. Highs in the lower 90s. Morning lows in the upper 60s. With your severe view forecast, I'm Drew Richards.
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0: We'll have partly cloudy skies for tonight. A slight chance of showers and storms will continue. Otherwise, maybe some patchy fog after midnight. Lows will be in the upper 60s. Patchy fog to start out our Friday morning. Otherwise, partly cloudy. Chance of afternoon showers and storms. Highs in the upper 80s. We dry back out just in time for the weekend. Mostly sunny skies for Saturday and Sunday. Highs in the lower 90s. Morning lows in the upper 60s. With your severe view forecast, I'm Drew Richards.
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0: We'll have partly cloudy skies for tonight. A slight chance of showers and storms will continue. Otherwise, maybe some patchy fog after midnight. Lows will be in the upper 60s. Patchy fog to start out our Friday morning. Otherwise, partly cloudy. Chance of afternoon showers and storms. Highs in the upper 80s. We dry back out just in time for the weekend. Mostly sunny skies for Saturday and Sunday. Highs in the lower 90s. Morning lows in the upper 60s. With your severe view forecast, I'm Drew Richards.
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Their brands were still on fire and their hooves were made of steel. 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

0: We'll have partly cloudy skies for tonight. A slight chance of showers and storms will continue. Otherwise, maybe some patchy fog after midnight. Lows will be in the upper 60s. Patchy fog to start out our Friday morning. Otherwise, partly cloudy. Chance of afternoon showers and storms. Highs in the upper 80s. We dry back out just in time for the weekend. Mostly sunny skies for Saturday and Sunday. Highs in the lower 90s. Morning lows in the upper 60s. With your severe view forecast, I'm Drew Richards.
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0: We'll have partly cloudy skies for tonight. A slight chance of showers and storms will continue. Otherwise, maybe some patchy fog after midnight. Lows will be in the upper 60s. Patchy fog to start out our Friday morning. Otherwise, partly cloudy. Chance of afternoon showers and storms. Highs in the upper 80s. We dry back out just in time for the weekend. Mostly sunny skies for Saturday and Sunday. Highs in the lower 90s. Morning lows in the upper 60s. With your severe view forecast, I'm Drew Richards.
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0: We'll have partly cloudy skies for tonight. A slight chance of showers and storms will continue. Otherwise, maybe some patchy fog after midnight. Lows will be in the upper 60s. Patchy fog to start out our Friday morning. Otherwise, partly cloudy. Chance of afternoon showers and storms. Highs in the upper 80s. We dry back out just in time for the weekend. Mostly sunny skies for Saturday and Sunday. Highs in the lower 90s. Morning lows in the upper 60s. With your severe view forecast, I'm Drew Richards.
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0: We'll have partly cloudy skies for tonight. A slight chance of showers and storms will continue. Otherwise, maybe some patchy fog after midnight. Lows will be in the upper 60s. Patchy fog to start out our Friday morning. Otherwise, partly cloudy. Chance of afternoon showers and storms. Highs in the upper 80s. We dry back out just in time for the weekend. Mostly sunny skies for Saturday and Sunday. Highs in the lower 90s. Morning lows in the upper 60s. With your severe view forecast, I'm Drew Richards.
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is a dunk. 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

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But then why am I feeling this way? Too young. So she tells me, she says, we'll have to wait. Why wait till it may be too late?

We'll have partly cloudy skies for tonight. Slight chance of showers and storms will continue. Otherwise, maybe some patchy fog after midnight. Lows will be in the upper 60s. Patchy fog to start out our Friday morning. Otherwise, partly cloudy. Chance of afternoon showers and storms. Highs in the upper 80s. We dry back out just in time for the weekend. Mostly sunny skies for Saturday and Sunday. Highs in the lower 90s. Morning lows in the upper 60s. With your severe view.

the seven wonders. One little kiss can tell you this is true.

0: pressured off the edge and got a hand on the football. And it's another three and out as Cumberland now 0-for-5 on third downs.
1: Yeah, we just can't really find anything right now.
0: Gottlieb to punt for a fourth time.
1: And you got to credit, you know, this Bobcat defense is slamming the door shut on it.
0: Alfred Jordan Jr. to return, standing right at midfield. Look like the Bobcats loading the left side here. Snap to Gottlieb. Nolan going to have a whistle blown. Thank goodness, because there were two Bobcats right in his face, ready to block it in the end zone. We had a whistle. There is a zero on the play clock, and then it's going to be a timeout by St. Thomas.
1: Wow. Might have had
0: Bob, I think they only had 10 guys out there.
1: Yeah.
0: They only had 10 guys on the field for a punt. So they're going to have to burn their first timeout of the game. Let's burn a 30-second commercial here on the Cumberland Sports Network. Back in 30.

0: Christian, here's a look at some recent results from around Cumberland Athletics. Women's soccer defeated Madonna 4-3 yesterday to move to 1-1 on the year, while men's soccer opened their season with an 8-0 win on the road at Bryan. Visit GoCumberlandAthletics.com for complete recaps and results.
1: We've got, I guess, kind of a soccer score here. No score between St. Yeah. Thomas and Cumberland. Defenses have ruled the day, especially the Cumberland defense. St. Thomas moments ago had it first and goal at the one, ended up missing a field goal. But now Cumberland having to kick it back to the Bobcats. Nolan Gottlieb standing 5 yards deep in his own end zone. Low snap, gets it, and gets it away. It's not a great kick off the side of his foot, and this is going to depend on the spot. Punted it from the 10, and they rule it went out of bounds at the 32-yard line, just a 22-yard punt. And St. Thomas, once again, by going to be set up with a really nice field position.
0: Yeah, we didn't need that.
1: His defense having to do a lot right now.
0: Yeah, we're asking a lot from them.
1: Like we said, got that stop down at the one, final moments of the first quarter. Here comes the St. Thomas offense out again. Feels like both teams have already had the ball 8 times here in the first half. Haven't been very long drives, especially with as quick as this St. Thomas offense operates. Jalen Daniels, 5 of 9 for 67 yards. He's in the shotgun with Alvarenga, the junior, back to his right. First down, Daniels with the snap, throws left side, got a man in the flat. Oh. It's caught at the 30, to the 25, to the 20, cutting to the 15, to the 10, to the 5, and into the end zone. Touchdown, St. Thomas Bobcats. It was caught by Gino Lubin on a quick pass, and Bob Lee, he did the rest for a 32-yard touchdown grab.
0: Yeah, he got that on a slant once he was able to shake Cannon Johnson right there, and when he did, he just turned on the jets, and it was all she wrote.
1: Lubin last year, 13 receptions for 170 yards. His longest grab in 2025 was 29. There he just went 32 into the end zone. And we've got points. The 16th-ranked St. Thomas Bobcats up 6-0. They'll try for one. Now for the PAT, Jay Ginta, the freshman kicker, missed a short field goal in the first quarter here on the extra point. He boots it right through for the extra point after the 32-yard touchdown. New score with 10:05 to play in the second quarter. St. Thomas 7, Cumberland nothing. Back in 30 seconds on the Cumberland Sports Network.
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5: Go beat us!
0: St. Thomas on the scoreboard first as Jalen Daniels completes a pass to Gino Lubin for a 32-yard touchdown. That completed just a one-play drive for 32 yards. Time of possession, just 10 seconds. So with 10:05 left to go here in the first half, it is St. Thomas 7, your Cumberland Phoenix nothing.
1: Bob, you still got about 40 minutes left in this ball game, but it feels like right now for this Cumberland offense, they've got to come out and at least pick up a couple first downs. Give that defense a little bit of a break.
0: Yeah, you got to just something positive. I mean, we just have not been able to move the ball whatsoever.
1: Kickoff here by Luke Thomas, the junior, approaches. End over end kick. This will be returnable as Mason Smiley rushes upfield, takes it from the 14, 20. 25, Smiley bounces off one tackler, but then finally stopped around the 27-yard line. Tackle by Trey Hargrove. And here comes this Cumberland offense, just looking for some answers here.
0: Yeah, don't have to get it all back in one pass or anything like that, one play, but just put together a little drive.
1: Cumberland 12 rush attempts for negative 12 yards. Jake Parker, 2 of 4 passing for 12. Both passes tonight have been caught by Caden Hatchett. First and 10 from their own 27, down by 7 with 9:59 left until halftime. And first and 10 is going to become first and 15. The entire offense was waiting on the football, and it never got to Jake Parker. Yeah. Official may be looking for a number to say, but it's one of those where you could just call the entire offense.
0: Yeah, everybody moved.
6: False start. Offense.
1: Well, Sailor Toll's the one that got the wrong end of that deal.
5: But, hey, yeah, I feel for him because they could have caught it on a bunch of them, but they're going to throw it on him.
1: Really enjoyed talking to Sailor on our pregame coverage. Here comes Ike O'Neill rushing to the right side as the wide receiver. Left side lined up, Caden Hatchett and Jordan Parker, the redshirt freshman from DeKalb County. On first and 15, snap gets past Parker, and he'll have to go dive on it. Back at the 11-yard line, this drive is going backwards right now for Cumberland. That's a false start that went from first and 10 to first and 15, and it's going to be second and forever after another snap that didn't get to the QB.
5: Yeah, we got to shore that up.
1: From the 22 all the way back to the 11, it's an 11-yard loss, and it is now second and 26.
5: Yeah, you're right. We're going backwards.
1: Rashawn Daniel, four-time All-Region running back, two-time All-State running back in high school, off the right hip of Jake Parker. On second and forever, another low snap. Jake picks it up, quarterback draw, bounces outside 15. He's got a block to the 20. Jake will be stopped shy of the 25-yard line. Big hit by Zach Marino, the linebacker. Bob still wanted another great snap, but Jake picked it up and made something out of it.
5: Well, I think that's why he took off running with it, because it was, he kind of had to pick it up off the ground.
1: Gain of 13 up to the 24, and you at least give yourself a shot, but you don't love it when it's third and 13. Especially when you're 0 for 5 on third down. Cumberland trying to move the chains for the first time on third down in 2026. With 8:35 left in the first quarter, they trail 16th-ranked St. Thomas 7-0. Trips to the left, one to the right. On third and long, Parker with the snap. Five-step drop, looking right. He'll throw it towards the sideline.
5: Oh,
1: ball over the head of O'Neill. Incomplete. Really tight coverage by Keon Martin. Looked like he might have had a hand wrapped around there, but in the end, it is going to be fourth down, and here come the Phoenix to punt once more.
5: I guess it wasn't gaining an advantage, but there was some contact before the ball got there, but like you said, it just kind of had an arm on him.
1: Nolan Gottlieb has been a busy man tonight. Last punt, not a great one, as he had to boot it from inside his own end zone. This will be the fifth punt for Nolan, averaging 35 a kick this evening. Waiting on the snap from Matt Berkey, the transfer from Hilbert. There's a good snap. Gottlieb has it, gets it away. This is an end-over-end punt. Going to chase the returner back inside the 30 and all the way to the 20. Running right side, Jordan, 25, 30, 35, 40, has the sideline, 45, 50. And there to push him out of bounds and stop a really nice return. That was Luke Mullinger, the freshman linebacker. See where they mark him out at. There's officials all down the sideline. One standing at the 41, one standing at the 50. There is a Phoenix down on the field. It is Matt Berkey, the long snapper.
5: Had 56 yards on the punt, but they had a 41-yard return.
1: Clock stop, 8:11 to play in the first half. St. Thomas leads 7-0 as the staff goes out to check on Matt Berkey. Bob, he is a big man, the junior, 6'7", 280. He went to a camp in high school, a long snapping camp, and the report card on him afterwards said he could pass for an NFL tight end. That was in the high school.
5: Good gracious. And yeah, he's a load, that's for sure.
1: Long snapper being attended to on the far side.
5: Well, fans, don't forget to get your tickets ahead of time at www.gocumberlandathletics.com/tickets. 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
1: Glad to see Matt Berkey slowly walking his way towards the Phoenix sideline. In these brand new black uniforms. Bob, it's been a minute since the Phoenix have wore black. I knew early 2010s it was kind of a part of the wardrobe. But Tim Mathis telling me earlier this week, they hadn't had him since he's been here in Lebanon. It's now 9 years with Coach Mathis at the helm of this program.
5: Well, we saw the picture where they had the, I remembered the pants, but I didn't remember the, you know, wearing the black on black.
1: I felt pretty confident since Cumberland's played here at Noakes Lasser Field. First time they've wore a black jersey here at Noakes Lasser. First and 10, St. Thomas will start this drive from midfield. A snap to Daniels, gets it down, hands off, and running through arm tackles, Lopez 40, 35 and finally taken down at the Cumberland 29-yard line. It's a pickup of 21 yards, and Lance Matthews, the linebacker there, hustles to trip him up.
5: Yeah, Lopez running with authority right there. They don't show his weight. He's a load.
1: First and 10, Bobcats from the Cumberland 29. They motion receiver left to right. Daniels claps his hands, takes the snap, throws right side. Looking into the end zone, ball is going to sail out of bounds, incomplete. Looking for Jaden Fox Harrington, but Daniel Dugan all over him. It's second and 10.
5: 7:35 to go here in the first half, and Cumberland trailing 7-0, but need to get this ball back right here, try to put together a drive for the half.
1: Incomplete pass, makes it second and 10. Bobcats on the right hash of the Cumberland 29-yard line, up 7-0. With two receivers to either side, high snap, Daniels gets it down, hands off, big run, Lopez, 20, and in enters the red zone up to the 16-yard line. As a pick of 13 yards, Cannon Johnson trips him up and probably saves a touchdown.
5: Yeah, Cannon coming up, taking his pins out from underneath him and doing a good job of bringing him down.
1: First and 10, St. Thomas. Team, when they got in the red zone last year, more often than not, they scored 44 scores on 50 trips into the red zone. Maybe the slowest they've actually snapped it tonight as they look over and get the play call from the St. Thomas sideline. First and 10, Bobcats at the Cumberland 16. Clapping his hands, Daniels takes the snap, gets it down. And it's a carry for Lopez. A much better job by the Phoenix, but out of one tackles, two, three, and finally Cannon Johnson says, I've had enough of it. You're going to go down, and he tackles Lopez at the 20-yard line for a loss of four. Bob, he escaped three or four tackles.
5: Yeah, Tyreek Edwards came in and put a good lick on him and wrapped him up. And somehow he was able to wiggle out of that before Cannon Johnson comes in there and lowers the boom on him.
1: Phoenix trying to get men out on defense. They do get Mason Smiley out there along with Caleb Folsom. That ain't Caleb Folsom wearing 48. Looks like they got a different number 48 tonight. On second and long, motioning right to left is Jordan Jr. in the backfield. Daniels with a snap, looks left, one-on-one coverage, near side, throw into the end zone.
5: Good job.
1: It is broken up and incomplete. Fox Harrington on another route into the end zone. This time it is broken up by Daniel Dugan, second team All-Mid-South Conference last year.
5: Dugan doing another good job of looking in that receiver's eyes and turning at the last minute, finding the football and knocking it away.
1: Third and 14, St. Thomas at the Cumberland 20. With 6:11 left in the first half, they lead the Phoenix 7-0. Can this Cumberland defense try to get another stop? Trying to keep this a one-score game. Trip to the right, lone receiver left side, Fox Harrington. On third and long, high snap, Daniels. Gets it down on the draw. It's Lopez, 20, 15, 10, 5, and end zone. Touchdown, St. Thomas. Isaiah Lopez. Bob, you think third and long, they got to go through the air. And the Bobcats got the Phoenix there. A 20-yard rushing touchdown. And it's a two-score lead now for the 16th-ranked St. Thomas Bobcats.
5: Ouch.
1: Won the chess match there.
5: Yeah, they did.
1: And now out for point after. Jay Ginta made his first extra point. Snap put down. His kick is up, and his kick is good. Two for two on extra points for the freshman. And St. Thomas leads 14-0, 6:05 to play in the first half. We're back in 30 seconds here on the Cumberland Sports Network.
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5: St. Thomas on the scoreboard once again as Isaiah Lopez scores on a 20-yard touchdown run. Guenta adds the extra point. That completes a six-play, 50-yard drive. Time of possession, 8 minutes and 11 seconds. So with 6:05 left to go here in the first half, it's St. Thomas 14, your Cumberland Phoenix nothing.
1: Bobby talked about it right there after the touchdown play for St. Thomas. Really kind of gear up, especially with the arm talent we've seen from Jaylen Daniels tonight, a guy that walked on it. Carolina to begin his collegiate career. Expecting 3rd and 14 to him air it out, but to go with the draw to Isaiah Lopez, and he had a lot of room to run.
5: You know, and he's got a big arm. He's shown that. He's thrown so many deep balls, and we've done a good job on most of them. But, of course, the one that he got that led to their that didn't lead to the touchdown because we stopped him there on first and goal at the one. You're exactly right. But they got to respect that arm, so they got to loosen up a little bit when they've got to, when it's third and long like that.
1: Smiley, along with James Mazan, out to return, standing inside their own 5-yard line. Kick by Thomas. Goes to Mazan at the 7. Upfield, 15, 20, 25. Leaps into the air, pass

0: 10-yard line. That is much more like it. A 17-yard pickup. First down, Cumberland.
1: Yeah, that's big right there. We got the ball up near midfield now. We'll change a little field position anyhow. We've been starting in our own backyard too much.
0: Tyquan Hunter with the stop. First and 10, Cumberland at their own 47. 5.5 minutes left in the second quarter. They trail 14-0. Two receivers left, one to the right. Tight end Devin Williams motions right side. On first down, Parker to throw right side. He's got Abson in the flat, 50. Jalen jukes one man to the 45 and pushed out of bounds on the Cumberland sideline. A yard or two shy of his line to gain. Bob, leave about getting Jalen Abson involved.
1: Well, he's doing a good job. He did a good job of juking a player or two there, and he did on the play before that.
0: First career reception for Jalen Abson. It's a gain of 9 to the St. Thomas 44-yard line for the first time tonight. Cumberland inside Bobcat territory. Two receivers to the left. Isaiah O'Neill, the receiver to the right. Pistol set. Parker, there's the snap. Hands, Abston. Jalen between the tackles, hit and trying to fall forward near that line to gain. Not going to get it. Back to the line of scrimmage. He's stopped by Victor Jenkins, a sophomore backer. Third and short for Cumberland with 4.5 left before halftime.
1: Yeah. Let's go, guys.
0: 0-for-6 on third downs to this point for Cumberland. They were 43% on third down in 2025. You'd think maybe at this spot in St. Thomas territory, possibly two downs to get it. On third and short, Williams, the tight end, motions right side. Parker with apps to his right in the backfield. Snap, Jake will run right side. Big hole, 40. Parker going to slide down, has his first down for Cumberland. Moving the chains up to the Phoenix 38-yard line.
1: I like it. I like it. Let's get something out of it now. Down to the 38-yard line.
0: 6-yard pickup. First and 10, Cumberland, as Jalen Abston exits the lineup. And Rashad Daniel, the redshirt freshman, back out there. The redshirt freshman from Eatonton, Georgia, played at Putnam County High School, where he had nearly 2,500 career rushing yards and 38 touchdowns. First and 10, Phoenix at the Bobcat 38. Snap, Parker has time, lost it downfield, looking for a hatchet. It's intercepted. Caden never saw the football coming his way. It is picked off by Drez Leonard, the freshman from Miami. Saw it, grabbed it, and St. Thomas is going to take over at their own 20-yard line with 3:15 left in the second quarter.
1: I don't think he was expecting the ball. I mean, it didn't look like he was looking for it.
0: Parker trying to make a play, had 9 interceptions last year, had multiple interceptions 3 times in the last handful of games, but bottom with you, just looked like miscommunication there.
1: Yeah, I don't think he was running the pattern, but I would think you're running your pattern, you're going to be looking for the ball anyhow.
0: Now, certainly a big spot for this defense here. They didn't get a little time on the sideline, but really don't want to go into a 3-score deficit against the 16th-ranked team in the nation. St. Thomas up 14. They have it at their own 20-yard line. First and 10. Jalen Daniels in the shotgun. Takes the waist-high snap. Has plenty of time. Looks left. Throws deep downfield. High arcing spiral. Double coverage. It is picked off. Cannon Johnson picks it off at the Cumberland 40-yard line. Double coverage on Michael Duren. There is a marker down on the play. Cannon Johnson grabs it. Is this offensive pass interference? The Phoenix are pointing towards St. Thomas. Yeah. Bob, there's also a marker back behind the line of scrimmage.
1: And it may be a...
0: This is going to be a big call here.
1: Now, if that was a late hit...
0: Let's see.
1: That'd be a... Well, not, that wouldn't be dead ball.
2: Offensive pass interference. On the offense, that's going to decline.
0: There you go. Cumberland Phoenix get the pick. Back-to-back picks in this ball game. Jake Parker threw one, and Cannon Johnson, the first-team All-American, the reigning Mid-South Conference Defensive Player of the Year, gets the pick. And, Bob, let's see if they can turn this into a spark.
1: Yeah, they need to let this be something they can grow off of.
0: First and 10, Cumberland, as they will officially take over from their own 38. Handful of turnovers already in this ball game.

0: Cumberland trails by 14, 3:06 left in the first half. With two receivers to the left, one to the right. Snap to Parker, looking right, pats the football, throws downfield. That one's nearly picked off. Looking for Isaiah O'Neill. It was Favid Shannon, the sophomore safety, that bats it down. A couple of dangerous passes here tonight for Jake.
1: Trying to thread it in some traffic right there.
0: That's kind of been his M.O. in his career, even before he got to Cumberland. Judson University had a handful of picks.
1: Yeah.
0: Not a guy that's scared to, like you mentioned, thread the needle.
1: Kind of a gunslinger.
0: And we saw it pay off in big ways for Cumberland last year. He had a 388-yard passing day at Lindsey Wilson last November. They're trying to get this offense going here, first game of 2026. Second and 10 after the incompletion. They run it from their own 38 and stuffed on the give. That was Jalen Abson that gets another carry, but stopped for minus two, back to the 36-yard line. Trayvon Williams, the sophomore defensive lineman, gets the TFL. Cumberland will have to snap it before the two-minute warning. They trail St. Thomas in the second meeting ever between the two sides. 14-0 in this one. Last time they met, lost 34-6 here at Noakes Lassiter Field on September 11th, 2021. Cumberland will go five wide on third and 12. Three receivers to the left, two to the right. They will now motion a receiver to the right on third and long. Snap, Parker, four-man rush, has time, looks right side, throws downfield, had Hatchet, just overshot him. Incomplete coverage on the play by Kevin Herring. Clock stops, 2:12 left in the second quarter, and here comes Nolan Gottlieb and company again to punt.
1: I'll tell you, Christian, the defensive backs for St. Thomas are doing an excellent job. We're not able to get open. We can't find any space in there to sit down to wait for the pass.
0: It's a defense that ended last year on a stretch where they had 11 picks. They began last year with 11 picks in the first five games. They had 25 takeaways. They were top 15 in the nation in INTs. Already with one here in this quarter, but now Cumberland to punt. Gottlieb has the snap. There's an end-over-end kick on its way towards Jordan. He takes it inside the 20, makes a move 20, 25, bounces outside, got a little room 30, 35, watch out, 40, 45, 50 on the St. Thomas sideline, and finally pushed out of bounds. Another really nice return, and it'll be St. Thomas as we hit the two-minute warning in business, leading 14-0. Yasir Aladeen pushing the returner out of bounds. But Bob Lee, it's been kind of a field day for Alfred Jordan returning punts.
1: Yeah, 47-yard punt, but don't have exactly what the return was. A return down to the 48.
0: He already had two returns for 40-plus, Bob. Now three returns for 82 yards for Alfred Jordan, and he has the Bobcats first and 10 at the Cumberland 48 as we have hit the two-minute warning here in Lebanon. Minute 58 left in the half, and the Phoenix trail St. Thomas 14-0 back in 30 seconds here on the Cumberland Sports Network.
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0: Christian Capozzi, Bob Lee, our spotter tonight, Chris Butcher, and their entire Cumberland Sports Network crew back with you here in Lebanon. Minute 58 left in the first half. Phoenix trails St. Thomas 14-0. And Bob, certainly a big spot here where Bobcats 48 yards to go until they would find Pater. It's Cumberland defense. We've already said it multiple times in the half. Really got to try to find a way to keep this at the score that it is right now.
1: Well, at this point, I think you're trying to just do damage control right now. Get into halftime.
0: Yeah.
1: Get into halftime and regroup and say, look, guys, let's settle down a little bit.
0: Jalen Daniels, quarterback for St. Thomas, 6 of 13, 99 yards, a touchdown, and an INT. Played in 2024 at Norfolk State and then left the program in spring of 2025. Head coach for Norfolk State, Michael Vick.